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man, please let me get ASAP Rocky tickets. Listen, it is coming at the 10 o'clock hour. He will be here at the Kaseya Center. June 15 and Y100.7 has your way into the show. So make sure you listen for that keyword.

All right, so Taylor Swift and Travis Kelce attended a wedding of the Kansas City Chiefs star George Karlaftis. But my question is she going to steal some of their ideas? You never know. Here she is with Elizabeth Taylor, trending music on Y 100.7.

You know, if your spouse gave you a pass on a celebrity for one night only, who would that be? I got one too, and I'll talk about it next. Right now, here's Bruno Mars at Just Might on Y 100.7.

0: Y100.7, I am G-Man. Have you watched the roast of Kevin Hart? I personally have not watched it, but they're saying that J-Lo, woo-wee, she was looking amazing. They're saying that she stunned in a bold red dress at the Netflix Live special, and Lope showcased a cleavage-bearing looking like a snack. Look, I'm going to be honest. If my wife ever gave me a pass on any celebrity, J-Lo will be the one. Listen, I will show J-Lo what a Puerto Rican do. You know what I'm saying? But let me not say it too loudly or too happily, because my wife will listen, and then she'll be like, what you say?
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0: 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Y100.7 has your way into the show. He is coming to the Don't Be Dumb World Tour. And next hour, I'm giving you a keyword for your chance to win these tickets.

All right, so look, listen, I love Bruno Mars and everything, and I talked about, you know, the Spanish version of the song, Very Romantic. But what my wife says, well, he says he can get me the stars and the moon. I said, babe, he is lying. There is no way a human being can actually get you a star. He'll be burned. That's the sun. Here's Risk It All, trending music on Y 100.7. For just

You better stand by because we're talking Post Malone. I guess he's jumping on another tour? Yeah, that sounds strange. We'll talk about it right now. Here's Harry Styles, as it was on Y 100.7.

0: Y100.7, I'm G-Man, and there's something fishy about this. Strumming Bird has announced a 2026 lineup for a concert, and it's featuring Post Malone. But I'm like, hold up for a second. Wasn't Post Malone canceled the whole concert that he had with Jelly Roll because he was recording his new album? So what, now he's going to jump on this one? How in the world you going to jump off a tour, get on another tour, but then say you left the other tour because you was doing music? Please explain.
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Now, you guys remember dating apps, right? You know how you usually like swipe left or right depending on who you like, who you don't like? Well, Bumble is ditching the swipe feature. The company says that they're going into that AI matching system. What do you think about that?

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Look, my phone is blowing up. Everybody wants those ASAP Rocky tickets. That's coming up in a few short moments. Make sure you stand by for that keyword. I mean, is Rihanna gonna show up? I mean, that's his girl. And you never know.

So earlier today, I said that Taylor Swift and Travis Kelce attended Kansas City Chiefs player George Karlaftis' a Greek wedding in Athens. And Taylor Swift is going to do it where? In New York or Rhode Island? Girl, you better step up your game. Here's Elizabeth Taylor, trending music on Y100.7.

All right, here we go. You've been waiting for it, so here it is. You want to see A$AP Rocky at the Don't Be Dumb World Tour, Kaseya Center, June 15th? We got your tickets, and the keyword is Harlem. Once again, the keyword is Harlem. 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

0: There is only one away, 100.7. I am G-Man. 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

Miami's number one hit music station, Y100.7. Thanks so much for being with me. I'll be back tomorrow once again after Drew in the afternoon. Right now, Angelina's coming up next, and she has that hit list.

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Angelina here on the new hit list, playing you all the new music you need to know. Seriously, one of the best vocalists out right now. Let me put you on Sienna Spyro. This one's Die on This Hill on the new hit list.

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1: Folks still trying to figure out what's up with this Kendrick Lamar situation. I'm Angelina on the new hit list. So yesterday, fans noticed that his album GNX was removed from huge streaming platforms, as well as Not Like Us music video was taken down from his YouTube page. Luther was taken down. And mind you, this could be for many reasons, but the timing just seemed a little fishy because, you know, Drake is dropping this Friday. Well, since then, the music videos are back. The album is back. There are some rumors that maybe it's like a label thing with licensing. He wants it to be under PG Lang. I'm not sure, but it is weird the week they chose to do that. 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

She'll be alright. 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
1: Are we going to get Act 3 this month? It's Angelina on the new hit list. So the internet thinks that Beyonce is dropping Act 3 end of this month. So apparently there's been a pattern. Renaissance was dropped Friday, July 29th. Cowboy Carter, Friday, March 29th. So now we're all speculating Act 3, Friday, May 29th. Let me know what you think. You can leave a talk back on the free iHeartRadio app. Yeah, we need that album ASAP.
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Angelina here on the new hit list. That's right, playing you all the new music you need to know because I know you'd be busy. We're doing the hard work for you. I appreciate you hanging out. Give us a follow so you can really be tapped in. Instagram, X, TikTok, it's all the same. At new hit list. I'm at Angelina on air. It's been so real. Leaving you with this Harry Styles, American Girls.

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It's Thais on Miami's number 1-8 music station, Y100.7. So I have one of my best friend's wedding this weekend. And when I tell you, so much goes into a wedding. Like, I haven't attended one since I was like 5. So the stress is on and I'm a brat.

0: some new makeup products for her line Rode. I saw a little glowy bronzing drops. My guess is that she's going to come out with another Justin Bieber collab, because that one, of course, sold out in seconds. I couldn't even get my hand on it, but what I would do for those under eye patches and those pimple patches.
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Ace on Miami's number 1-8 music station, Y100.7. You know whose music I've just been obsessed just listening over and over and over. She just makes me feel like so girly and like that I'm in love. This girl right here, Olivia Dean. 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

0: Mars ticket prices. They are absolutely insane. But I mean, I get it. Like, he is such an icon. I would totally spend the money to see him, but I don't got it. And if you're also on that same struggle bus, I got you. 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

Hey, it's Thais on Y100.7. I don't know what it is, but every single time Taylor Swift gets paparazzi pictures taken, like when she's leaving the house or going to dinner, she looks stunning. Here's a

didn't either, but I just keep saying the TikToks and the show. I mean, he just knew what he was doing. I think that tickets are worth the price. Here's Risk It All on Miami's number one hit music station, Y100.7. Like, I need to hear this one live.

Hey, it's Thais on Miami's number 1-8 music station, Y100.7. I feel like the rumors of Justin Bieber going on tour have died down, which makes me and my bank account happy at the same time. Like, Justin, please give me like 2 or 3 more years so I can like

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Yep, I already scheduled another time to see the Billie Eilish movie in theaters. It was just too good. If you haven't watched it, make sure you do. This is for the BTS Army. 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

Carson does it because I go up the stairs and I'm already out of breath, but she's like doing full on choreography and hitting like the best notes I've ever heard. She did that when she was at the Fillmore Miami Beach a couple months ago. And I was like, how does one do it?

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It's Thais. I am a big Justin Bieber fan to the point where I literally flew to Palm.

on Miami's number 1 8 music station, Y100.7. Did you see that Ariana Grande posted a couple snippets of her, you know, rehearsing for her tour, which is starting very soon, by the way. And guess what? She even sang Dangerous Woman. Now, she said it was for, you know, her anniversary of the album and the song, but I don't know. Could we be hearing Dangerous Woman?

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0: 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Happy Wednesday. We're just halfway through that work week.
1: 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Our colors will fade.

0: 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Let's be besties on social media. You could follow me at Thais Fernandez with two Z's at the end. I post a bunch of fun daily content on there. 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We post a bunch of IG contests to your favorite show. So you could be going to these concerts for free. 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
6: Hi, Melissa.
7: Bye.
6: All right, so you were having a little cocktail and decided to go online and do some shopping. What did you end up buying while you were buzz shopping?
7: I ended up with a stripper pole that is still on the in the box in my basement. It has all the bells and whistles. It plays music. It spins.
6: Wait. Hold on. Let's talk about this stripper pole. It has all the... So, to me, a stripper pole is just a pole.
8: That's what I thought.
6: But this one has lighting on it and its own music?
7: Yeah, I don't think it has music. I didn't look at all the details. It might. You never know. It was like about $300-$400.
8: I wonder if we could sell that on Poshmark. You think
7: you
8: I'm kidding?
7: You know what? You might be able to help me out because it's still in the box. I haven't even opened it.
8: Wow.
6: Okay, so you left everyone else in the celebration to go online and buy a stripper pole.
7: No, I was sitting at home stuck by myself with my child.
8: Oh, my God. Oh, just hammered.
6: I got to tell you, so you bought a $400 stripper pole. That's not bad. It could have been a lot worse. So do you ever plan on taking it out, maybe hang plants on it or something?
8: Something.
7: I had the whole setup. Once I got it, I came up with a whole strategy until I realized that my ceilings are those drop ceilings that I can't even put it into.
8: Oh.
7: So I have no use for it.
8: So you need to sell it. I'm sure somebody will buy it somewhere. But there's...
7: Well, I'm hoping one day in the future I'll be able to use it. So I just hold on to it.
6: Yeah, you never know.
8: All right. There's an aspect of the pole, though, that just disturbed me. Did you say it spins on its own?
7: It does spin.
8: I always thought the strippers were spinning.
9: No.
8: The pole spins?
7: It actually has its own motor.
8: I lost all my respect for spinning strippers.
10: It has its own motor?
6: It does?
8: Wow.
6: No, really. No. It's a motorized stripper pole?
8: This is not okay.
6: This is awesome. No.
8: It's like witchcraft.
6: It's fabulous. All right. Well,
7: yes, and it glows in the dark and all.
6: I need this, but
7: I need this.
6: Why are you wasting time on the phone when you could be polling right now?
7: I don't know where to put it up.
6: Melissa, well, good luck with that. See, sometimes we have a little cocktail and we order stripper poles.
8: Yeah,
6: right, thank you, Melissa. Thanks for listening to us.
7: Thank you.
6: It's nice to know she's listening.
8: I wonder if, don't wonder, actually. Well, I'm glad they don't have the glow-in-the-dark stripper poles at the strip club because you don't know what would show up on
6: those. No.
10: Oh, yeah.
6: Like it's SUV with the black lights. Or whatever those things are. So
8: CSI,
6: I know,
8: whatever.
6: When I have a cocktail and go shopping, it's usually for socks and shoes.
8: Oh, really?
6: Yeah.
8: You like socks?
6: Yeah, I need socks. But shoes. We got a shoe problem.
10: You have a shoe problem when we're sober.
6: Okay. You don't have any room to call anyone a shoeaholic.
10: I just ordered something online to help organize my shoes more, and this is going to solve all my problems, I've decided. I came up on my Instagram.
6: This is another thing, Instagram shopping.
8: Oh, that's
10: They've
8: bad.
10: Got it nailed.
8: Those pop-up things are bad.
6: Yeah, I know. I bought something else.
8: They know what. Oh, what'd you
6: It doesn't matter. Hello, okay. Brian. How are you?
11: Doing well.
6: All right, so you were drinking
11: hello,
6: a little
11: lady.
6: Bit. Well, hello, lady.
10: Hello, lady.
6: So you were drinking a little bit. You went online, and what did you buy?
11: I bought a Harley Davidson.
8: Oh, my. Online?
6: I went online and bought a hog. Really?
8: Oh, my God.
11: I woke up in the morning with a bunch of friends going, Did you get it? And I had no idea what they were talking about until they led me to the computer. And I had been on eBay shopping. And I bid on four different bikes, but I won one of the bids.
6: Okay,
11: and
6: so
11: I've never been on a motorcycle before.
6: Oh, really? Wait, hold on. Let's stop right there. You've never been on a motorcycle, so you went onto eBay and bought a Harley.
11: Seems like the logical thing to do.
6: Yeah.
8: Oh, my God.
6: Okay, so what happened next?
11: So? What happens next is I went to the bank and I got a loan. Then I rented a U-Haul and drove down to Washington from New York. And ask the gentleman to put it on my trailer for me.
6: Well, so,
8: wow.
6: So then what happened?
11: I read the book on the manual on how to drive it on the way home.
8: Okay.
11: And I learned how to ride it. I had it for about 5-6 years. And then I had a child and had to get rid of it.
6: Okay.
10: Oh, yeah.
6: But look at that. You know what? Okay. So something good did come out of drunk ordering. You learned how to ride a Harley. You owned a real Harley Davidson, which
11: absolutely love it.
6: In and of itself is something most of us will never do.
10: Yeah.
6: You learned to ride a motorcycle, and then you knew when you needed to be responsible to get rid of it. Look at that. You did well. I think you did well.
10: Yeah, I think you did do
6: Let's
10: well.
6: Let's applaud his drunk person.
10: Yes, Brian.
6: You're going to get drunk by a Harley Davidson. It just makes sense. So do you have any regrets at all? Any regrets?
11: Thank you. None at all.
6: There you go.
10: Good for you.
6: I'd like to hear that. All right.
10: Wow.
6: Well, thanks for listening, Brian. It's an honor having you out there.
11: Thank you. Have a great day, guys. Love listening to you.
6: Thank you very much. See, look at that.
8: Wow. My credit card would revolt if I tried to buy something like that.
10: Yeah.
8: Like, yeah, right.
6: You know, he took out a loan at the bank.
8: Oh, God. I think my bank would have.

0: these aren't all bad. Hello, Jesse.
1: Hey, morning.
0: Jesse, morning. Morning.
2: Morning.
0: Morning. Morning. Oh, what a beautiful morning.
1: Morning.
0: So, what's up?
1: Yeah, I bought what I thought was a desk lamp size plant for my work desk. Turned out to be a small tree.
3: Yes.
1: And now I have... I was two glasses in for wine, and then a friend of mine was like, oh, so we did two shots, and I suddenly got on my phone. Next thing you know, I'm on Home Depot buying a house plant, and it was this, it's now like a 4-foot tree, and I'm only a few weeks in, so I have no idea what this thing is going to turn into.
0: Where is it? Is it inside?
1: It's inside right now because that's just the purpose for what I bought it for. It was supposed to be a house plant.
0: Right.
1: But
0: it's a house tree.
3: Okay.
0: It's going to grow through the ceiling.
1: Yeah.
0: It's
1: going
0: to burst through the roof.
1: Yeah.
0: It's going to start talking to you.
3: Okay.
0: Seymour, feed me.
3: Seymour.
0: Suddenly, Seymour.
3: How is that, Joe?
0: Yeah. All right, Jesse.
1: My husband's like, what the hell are you going to do with this? Well, I don't know.
0: But I know, but the trick is to get it out before it's too big to get out of the house. So will you keep up with us and let us know how it's growing and everything? I'm kind of curious.
1: Yeah, no worries. I will.
0: All right. Thank you very much. Yeah.
3: That's awesome.
0: Started as a houseplant. Now it's like an 8-foot tree in my living room.
3: One time I was really hammered at a restaurant and I tried to buy all the lobsters in the tank to take them out to the ocean and let them go.
0: Why not?
3: They told me no.
0: Well, why not?
3: I don't know. That's what the person that was with me, he was like, give her the lobsters. She wants to buy them, give them to her. They're like, no, we can't do that. You just said you want to take them out to the harbor and let them go.
4: Oh.
3: Like, yeah, but so.
0: You know what you do have to be careful about? When you buy things on Amazon or whatever, make sure you look at the size. Because it tells you how many inches, how many feet.
4: Oh, yeah, yeah, yeah.
0: Because we know someone who bought furniture. She bought a new chest of drawers for her bedroom. And it turned out to be for a dollhouse.
4: Oh, yeah, that's not going to work.
3: Was the price not indicative?
0: I don't know. I didn't ask
4: questions.
0: This is a bargain. Finally, if it's a $2 chest of drawers. Finally, we talked to Sean. Hey, Sean.
5: Hey, how's it going, Elvis?
0: Doing okay. You got drunk. You went online, and what'd you buy?
5: I had a little too much to drink, and I got a little crazy. I got 100 Brillo pads and a harmonica.
0: That sounds like a party.
4: What do you need 100 Brillo pads for?
5: I don't know, but the deal was just there. I thought
0: the good news, Brillo pads don't go bad, but tell me more about that harmonica. Do you play that a lot?
5: Unfortunately, I never got to learn how to play it.
4: Aww.
0: Well, I think you can self-teach a harmonica. You know what I'm saying?
4: Yeah.
0: I think you can learn on your own.
4: Well,
0: look, sometimes we drink, sometimes we buy things. Sometimes it's Brillo pads, sometimes it's a tractor. I can't wait to get buzzed tonight and go shopping. Who's with me?
4: Yeah!
0: All right, come with me.
6: Elvis Duran.
4: Oh, yeah!
6: And the morning show.
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0: Jessica, say good morning to Scary.
1: Hey, Scary.
0: You want to play a phone tap on your mom?
1: Absolutely, because she's so paranoid about my grades and about school that I just think it would be great just to screw with her with this.
0: She knows that you're on the dean's list, an honor student, and you're graduating all the way this semester.
1: Absolutely, yes.
0: So how about we put a crimp in those plans and tell her that you're missing a couple of credits?
1: That's great.
0: Here we go. I'll start.
2: May I help you?
3: Oh, yes. I'm looking for Marie Alexander, please.
2: Yes, this is she.
3: Hi, how are you? My name is Professor Pasternak here at Cisneros College.
2: Yes.
3: Your daughter is supposed to be graduating with 128 credits.
2: Right.
3: She fell 3 credits short. Are you aware of this?
2: She did call someone last week from the house. She spoke to a gentleman, and he said that she had made up the 3 credits.
3: Okay, I have no record of that, but there's no way she could march in June.
2: I am so upset. You have no idea. We have a hall for the graduation and everything.
3: Well, that's jumping the gun a little bit. Well, you could have a celebration anyway.
2: Let me try to get in contact with her.
3: Okay, yes.
2: Thank you.
1: Yeah.
0: Don't answer the phone, okay?
1: Oh, she's calling me right now.
0: I'm going to call her right back.
1: Okay.
2: Can I help you?
1: Did you just call me?
2: Yeah. Professor Pasternak?
1: Uh-huh.
2: Well, he just called me to tell me you're not graduating college.
1: Okay. I didn't want to tell you just yet. And I didn't think they'd call you so fast.
2: Well, what are you going to do, Jessica?
1: I was going to take it in the summer.
2: Jessica, we have a hall. We have everything. I felt like an idiot. This man just called me. I'm mortified.
1: Okay.
2: God. I think you should have stayed home once in a while and did the papers the way you're supposed to do them. And I wouldn't be getting phone calls like this at work.
1: Are you mad at me?
2: Right now, Jessica, I'm mortified.
0: She hung up.
1: Call her back.
2: Hello.
3: Miss Alexander?
2: Yes.
3: Professor Pasternak?
2: I'm going through a hard time right now. She told me she tried to hide it from me as long as possible because she didn't want to hurt me.
3: Yes, they do that all the time. What about some of the behavioral issues?
2: What behavioral issues?
3: She was caught relieving herself in the bushes on the main quad.
2: Excuse me?
3: Did she tell you about that?
2: No.
3: Okay.
2: Oh, God.
3: I really thought there was a more open line of communication between you and your daughter.
2: I'm trembling.
3: Yeah, hold on a second. Let me see if I can conference her in here. You guys need to have more conversation.
2: Oh, my God.
3: Jessica, are you there?
1: Yeah.
3: I have your mother on the line.
2: Jessica, I'm ready to puke up my... What did we eat? I don't even know what we ate. I had a Taco Bell. I'm shaking.
1: I'm really sorry.
2: Jessica. Is this for real? Jessica, swear to me that this is fake.
1: Scary?
0: She's phone tapping you.
2: Oh, my God. I hate everybody.
0: No, you don't.
2: I do hate you. I don't even know you, and I hate you.
4: The Elvis Duran phone tap.
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3: Elvis Duran in the morning show.
4: What would you do if you bought a house and you found someone's ashes in there?
5: Oh.
6: Oh, my God.
5: I don't think you can't touch it.
6: I think I'd leave it. Yeah. I'd leave it.
5: I think you, is it like technically remains? I don't know how that works.
4: Well, it is. That's what it is.
5: Yeah.
4: This was actually on a Reddit thread. The am I an a-hole thread?
6: Mm-hmm.
4: Someone asked if they would be an a-hole if they threw away an urn of ashes that was left in their house and nobody wanted it.
6: Yeah, absolutely. You'd be an a-hole for that. But throw it away?
5: But honestly, the a-hole is the person that left it there in the first place. You're just going to leave Grandpa in the wall?
6: Maybe Grandpa wanted to be in the wall. What if it was like, this is my house. I built this with my blood, sweat, and tears. I want to be here forever.
4: Okay. Yeah.
6: The a-hole should have left a note.
4: If you found ashes, you need to know why. Find out why they're there. There could be a great reason why great-granddad wanted to stay in the wall.
6: Right. And what if somebody's missing them? Like, they didn't know where they were. Oops, we forgot we put them in the wall. You should do your due diligence and try to hunt down who was there.
7: Yeah.
4: Well, a friend of mine bought this huge property out in New Jersey, close to where we live, and they found a tombstone there in the shrubbery. There was someone buried on their property.
5: Really?
4: They couldn't really read it because it was that old, but they know for a fact, pretty much for a fact, that there's someone buried underneath that tombstone.
5: That's a big deal when you find a somebody buried, right? Don't they have to send a team or something?
4: Well, they decided to leave it the hell alone.
5: Okay.
4: And actually, it's kind of interesting to have someone buried on your property, I think.
5: Yeah.
4: I don't know.
7: And normally when your house is haunted, it's not the house. It's the what it's built on. It's the ground. So, who knows? You don't want to start moving things and things. Please.
5: Yeah.
7: Don't mess around.
4: Yeah. We don't want to reenact Poltergeist.
5: Oh. Just move the headstones.
7: Oh,
4: that was a great movie. But would you leave a tombstone in your backyard if you bought a house?
5: Yes. Was
4: someone buried there?
7: If it was my cats, maybe my cats.
4: Well, that's another thing.
7: Yeah.
4: We bought a house, our first house in Santa Fe. It had the remains of their dog, the past owner's dog, buried in the backyard. So I was going to offer to dig him up and send it to them. And we decided that would be in bad taste.
6: Mm-hmm. Yeah.
4: Digging up a dog and sending it to them.
6: That'd be kind of, probably that'd be a little messy.
4: That would devastate the family. Well, I don't know.
6: Like I feel like you got to leave it.
7: Yep.
6: You don't uproot
4: someone. I think you're right.
7: No. Just go visit them. Maybe bring them flowers.
6: Yeah.
7: You know, be not do the right thing.
6: Hello. Thank you for allowing me to live here peacefully.
7: Right. I appreciate it.
4: Yeah. Okay. Yeah. No, leave the body. Leave the body in the backyard. We all voted on that.
6: Yes. Absolutely.
4: We're going to do that. No one in. I'm happy. No one on our show actually said no. I would definitely throw those ashes away. No.
8: No. You can't do that.
4: You would be an a-hole if you did that.
7: Yeah. Totally.
4: Nate's trying to call someone. He's got some sense of urgency going on. Rarely ever do I see Nate with urgency. Mm. And he has it going on now.
6: Yeah.
4: Hey, Nate, what's going on? Who's that?
5: Are you talking to me?
8: Yeah.
4: Yes, I am talking to you.
5: What's going on? Go to Janine on line 20.
4: Okay. Janine, line 20. Look at that.
9: Hey.
4: Hey,
9: I'm
4: Janine.
9: From Ohio.
4: I'm glad that Nate called you because he had this sense of urgency. He had to get you on the phone immediately. I don't know why you're here, but let's find out. What's going on, Janine?
9: Well, not my house, but in my town, Dean, Ohio. There was a gentleman who was redoing his porch and fell a skeleton under his porch.
7: Whoa.
4: A skeleton? Like a human remains? Like,
9: yeah, it was a whole skeleton. Yeah, human remains under the porch.
4: Did they try to figure out why this skeleton was down
9: there? Yeah, the cops were called, everything. There was big to do. It's in the, if I can find it in Google News.
6: Oh, wow. Well, we don't know what happened. Reasoning?
4: Yeah, what happened?
9: I don't know. And they never come out with what, you know, where it was, what happened.
7: Wow.
9: It was a big thing. The house is like 100 and some years old. So it was like an old farmhouse.
5: Oh, I found the story.
4: Did you find the story?
9: Yeah.
5: Yeah.
4: All right, hold on, Janine. Now you're gonna learn with the rest of us. What happened?
5: The 911 caller, your neighbor, was taking off a front porch when they noticed bones that looked like they could be human, adding, they look old.
4: Okay.
5: I'm finding out more.
9: Was that it?
7: We're all waiting.
5: So this just happened like a month ago, right?
9: Yeah, it wasn't too long ago.
7: Wow. Mm-hmm.
4: So what happened?
5: I don't think they officially know yet. They said the house dates back to 1864, so it could be one of the people from the 1800s.
6: Was it like buried or was it just a body just laying there?
5: No, it's bones at this point.
6: Right, but was it buried?
9: Yeah, well, probably buried.
8: Sounds like foul play to me.
7: You think me too. What?
4: Yeah, I need to believe that something awful happened.
8: Someone got killed and they stuffed them in there and they had plastered the whole thing.
4: I mean, how often do people just crawl under a porch and fall asleep and never, never wake up?
7: And I would think after a while you'd smell it and go investigate. You know what I mean?
9: So, oh, yeah, most old, definitely.
5: I think we'll find out exactly how old they were in a couple of weeks because I guess they got to do forensics and date the bones.
4: Oh, carbon dating.
5: Yeah.
4: Janine, what town in Ohio are you from?
9: I'm from Xenia, Ohio.
4: Okay, someone just sent a text saying that's an interesting little town. It has its own documentary. What's so crazy about Xenia, Ohio?
9: Well, they had a huge tornado back in 1974, so they call it Tornado Alley. It ripped up most of the whole town.
4: Wow. Okay. I need to check
9: this out. That's by all I know.
4: Okay.
9: Well, that's more than I knew. I mean, I know.
4: But cool. It's been nice talking to you, Janine. Have a beautiful day today. Thanks for listening to us.
9: You every day.
7: Aww.
4: Oh, I love that. Aww. Thank you. Next time you find a skeleton under the porch, you let us know. Okay, we got to go. Hey, go talk to Sarah, line 19. Talking about ripping up old houses and finding things. A friend of yours found what in their house, Sarah?
10: A bunch of, hundreds of empty fireball nips inside the wall.
4: What? Well, okay. Fireball's kind of new, isn't it? Right. That hasn't been around that long, has it? Hundreds of them?
10: Yeah, no. This was a couple of years ago, but I don't know how long they had been in there. But not very long, obviously.
7: Hundreds is crazy.
4: Yeah, who would drink one of them?
7: I know.
4: All right. Text me now. What did you find in your walls? We need to hear it from you, please.
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29: 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Heroes like Fire Lieutenant Michael Wells. Now inspired by the heroism of firefighters on 9/11, Michael felt a calling to pursue his dream of serving his community as a firefighter. 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But sadly, he lost his battle with occupational cancer. 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
32: Are you ready for the show?
33: Yes, baby, yes, yes, baby, yes, yes, baby.
32: Yeah, of course.
34: Okay, good.
35: Yeah.
32: Yeah, you should be like, yeah!
36: Yes, please.
37: I agree.
36: Yeah!

0: Look at that. You wake up. It's a Wednesday.
1: Yes.
0: It is Wednesday. It's May 13th. Welcome to the day. I'm the host of this cruise, Elvis Duran, Captain Elvis Duran.
2: Hello, Captain.
3: Aye, aye, Captain.
0: Aye, aye. And here on the poop deck, all my friends. Gandhi, good morning.
4: Hello.
0: Danielle, good morning.
5: Morning.
0: Froggy, welcome to the poop deck.
6: Good morning.
0: Oh, everyone loves a good poop deck. Hey, buenos dias. No one knows the poop deck like Senor Nate.
7: Aye, aye, buenos dias.
0: Hello, Scary.
8: Hello.
0: Welcome to the deck that poops. Good morning, Scotty B.
9: Hi, good morning.
0: Dime a dime a diamond.
10: Good morning.
0: Good morning, hi. What should we start the show with today? Well, Macklemore.
11: Oh, I love him.
0: You do?
11: I do.
0: Okay. Oh, yeah. Your wish, my command.

0: Harry still has that magical way of going back in time in his scary time machine and raising the roof.
1: Yes, he does.
2: There he goes.
3: The roof will be raised.
0: Look at that. Love that. Hey, I love our first caller of the day. I love a good story to start the day. Hi, Derek.
4: Hey, good morning.
0: Walk us through what happened this morning when you went out to get into your car to head out.
4: Yeah, it was very strange. I was leaving to go to work, and when I got on my porch, I looked at my car, and I saw something on my hood, and I'm like, what is that? So when I walked up to my car, I saw someone laying on there. And I'm like, oh, what the hell?
1: What the hell?
4: So I poke him, but he wouldn't move. So I was like, oh, please don't tell me there's someone dead on my car.
0: Oh, God. I hate when that happens. I hate that. Anyway, go ahead. You poked him? Yeah.
4: Yeah, I poked, and I kept poking him. Finally, he woke up, and the first thing he did was look me dead in my eye and tell me, who are you? And I looked at him like, who are you? You're on my car.
0: So what happened? It was someone who just decided to take a nap on, or maybe the bed of a truck.
1: Mm-hmm. You know, maybe even the back.
4: Oh, yeah, that would have been better.
0: Yeah,
1: the back of someone's car. Like, they didn't Nate or somebody here find someone sleeping in their car, and the guy refused to move.
2: Wax. Remember that?
5: And you remember someone peed in my mother's car. She woke up in the morning, and someone had slept there overnight, and
0: Well, nesting in the car. Well, Derek. Yeah, there's a story.

0: where he is. Derek, what do we have for Derek? Derek had a good story.
1: Well, Derek, you've got the Elvis Duran in the Morning Show hoodie on the way. And for that next visitor, we've got the Elvis Duran in the Morning Show t-shirt.
0: Yeah.
1: So you can send him off in style.
0: Yeah, give him a shirt. We'd love for him to be, you know, out there spreading the word.
2: Sounds
0: about the show.
2: Good.
0: All right.
2: If Derek, I ever get a guy on there, I'll give it to him.
0: There you go. You're a good guy, Derek. Thank you for listening to us every day. You go have the best day ever. You promise?
2: No problem. Thank you. Yep. There you go. As well.
0: Hold on. Nice guy. There you go. Yeah, you know what? When you're sleeping, a lot of stuff's going down in this world.
3: Oh, yeah, for sure.
0: People curling up in the fetal position on the hood of your car.
3: If you found a person sleeping on your car, would you poke them?
0: No.
3: I wouldn't either.
0: No, no. I would back up slowly while whistling.
3: Yeah, that's an Uber type of morning.
0: Yeah. I
3: don't this
0: know.
3: Car is yours now.
4: I call the police right away.
0: I would let him continue his slumber. And there you go. Let's get into the three things we need to know. Get on with the show. What's going on, Gandhi?
3: All right. Secretary of War Pete Hegseth was grilled about the war in Iran Tuesday as he testified before House and Senate subcommittees on his department's 2027 budget request. California Congressman Pete Aguilar asked Hegseth what he projects the total cost of the war to be. The previous estimate highlighted that the war so far has cost about $29 billion, which is up from $25 billion just 2 weeks ago. Plans may be in the works to close a controversial immigration detention center in South Florida. The New York Times reported yesterday that the state may close the Everglades facility known as Alligator Alcatraz. The Times reported Homeland Security officials have determined the facility is in fact too expensive because it's costing $1 million a day to operate. Detainees could be transferred by the end of the month. At last count, ICE said there were 1,400 detainees in that facility. And finally, PayPal is agreeing to a $30 million settlement with the Department of Justice to resolve concerns over bias in favor of minority-owned businesses. The issue centered on the company's Economic Opportunity Fund, which aimed to use $530 million to uplift Black and minority-owned small businesses. But the Justice Department accused the program of actually being discriminatory. Now PayPal will launch a new initiative waiving processing fees on $1 billion worth of transactions, as well as designate a director for that initiative and submit proposals for it as well. And those are your three things.
0: I love our early text from our friend, historian Phil.
3: Oh, yeah.
0: You want to hear
3: Phil.
0: What happened? What happened today in history?
3: Yes.
0: I love this one. And this is something that affects each and every one of us. Mm. On this day in 1610, the table knife was invented.
3: Oh, really? Okay.
0: Annoyed by guests picking their teeth at the table, French Cardinal Richelieu is said to have ordered the sharp tips of his table knives rounded off. It also helped him spread butter better. So thank you, Cardinal Richelieu.
3: Thank you, Cardinal. Thank you.
0: Absolutely. That happened today in history. You missed. Totally missed. You know, Nate, you always walk out in the best part of the show.
5: Oh, really? What'd I miss?
0: Cardinal Richelieu on this day in history, okay. 1610, decided he didn't like people picking their teeth with their knives at the table, so he had the tips rounded off. And now they spread butter at the table.
5: Oh, wow. Look at that.
0: It's a busy day in history.
5: Wow. That's crazy.
0: I just like saying Cardinal Richelieu. Anyway, let's get on with the day. Are you ready for your Wednesday?
3: Yeah.
0: Let's go.
6: Ha ha. Laugh funny.
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0: Three things you need to know. 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
4: All right. Where did that term come from? Calling someone's booty?
5: Yeah.
4: If someone has a nice ass, look at that cake.
5: Yeah, sweet treat.
4: Diamond. Where's that? Diamond!
5: Yeah.
4: Where'd that come from?
6: I don't know. Maybe it's something they want to eat, you know?
5: Yeah.
4: I don't know.
6: Ram.
4: Cram a candle in it.
5: Thick and delicious, Simon.
4: Well, I mean, maybe Urban Dictionary can help us on this one.
5: So it says, soft and thick and delicious like cake. Sweet treat to be devoured. Hello, lady.
4: I actually kind of like it because I love cake. So, full circle, we were talking about this play.
5: Yeah.
4: That Danielle went to see last night.
5: Yeah, Two Strangers Carry a Cake Across New York. It's the musical.
4: Okay, it's called Two Strangers Carry a Cake Across New York.
5: Yeah.
4: And I'm assuming, just by looking at the photos online,
5: yeah,
4: it's a girl and a guy who are delivering cake, and they fall in love while delivering a cake.
5: So it's something,
4: yes, no.
5: Okay, something like that.
4: Okay,
5: I'm not going to give it away.
4: Okay, no spoilers.
5: No. He's British. She's American. And
4: way too much information.
5: Yeah, there's a whole thing why they're together.
4: Okay,
5: it's up for a bunch of Tony Awards. It's fantastic.
4: Okay,
5: yeah, the casting.
4: I
5: want to
4: see
5: great.
4: It.
5: You will love it.
4: Okay, take
5: yeah,
4: me to see
5: yeah.
4: it.
5: Yeah, I've got all these shows to take you to.
4: I know we got busy
5: yeah.
4: work ahead.
5: Yeah.
4: So we're talking about it, and then all of a sudden, I smell cake in the room. I kid you not.
5: Hmm.
4: We're talking about people's butts being called cake.
5: Yeah.
4: We're talking about a play called Two Strangers Carry Cake Across New York City. And I said, Danielle, it smells like cake. And she said, you know why? Because we've been using the word cake. Your mind is feeling, you know, I don't know, subliminal something. I don't know. What is it?
5: Yeah.
6: Okay.
4: It's making my mind smell cake.
6: The power of suggestion. Wow.
4: No.
6: Oh.
4: We find out what it is. It's what is that?
5: Vanilla buttercream hand cream from Bath and Body Works.
6: Oh, that smells so
4: why.
6: Good.
4: That's exactly. That's why. She's using vanilla buttercream. No, I smelled it from here.
5: It's so weird.
4: So all this, it's like a morning of cake. Now.
5: Now I want cake.
4: I want cake.
5: Yeah.
4: Do we have cake?
6: We could get some. Mm. We can get cake.
4: Oh, I mean, like cake, you know, the cake you slice.
6: Oh, you were talking about a different cake, maybe?
4: Yeah.
5: Not booty cake?
4: Yeah, yeah, I'm going out tonight. Give me some cake. All right, enough of that. Let's move on. But, you know, feel free to use that today at the office, at school, without being...
6: At school?
4: Yeah, without being... in college.
6: Okay.
4: Without being, you know, accused of being... sexually harassing.
6: How can you work it into the day?
4: How can you work someone's hot cake into your day? Wow, you got a nice cake. I dare you. Froggy, you do it. You're in the offices in Tampa today?
7: Actually, I'm home, but I'm going there today, so I'll do that. I'll ask somebody.
4: Go wake up your wife, Lisa. Talk about her fine cake.
6: Oh. I just love that you tossed out, do it at the office or at school. The places where it won't get you in trouble.
5: Yeah.
4: I think that's kind of my point. Who's doing horoscopes?
8: I am.
4: Oh, God. Oh, dear Lord.
5: Where's your spectacles?
4: Where's your glasses?
8: I don't even today. Somebody printed this in, like, you know, 18
4: Okay, let's go.
5: Oh,
4: here we go.
5: Okay. All right.
9: Well, if it's your birthday today, happy birthday
4: 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Wait, who are you doing it with?
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9: 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You realize you're further along than you thought. 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
4: Fabulous. Fabulous. Mm-hmm. All right. What do you have coming up, Danielle?
6: We are going to talk about the World Cup and how Sesame Street is getting involved. And Katy Perry talks about the one that got away.
4: Oh.
6: Oh. And he actually will be on with us.
4: Yes, he will. Tomorrow. I know who you're talking about.
6: Yeah.
4: All right. That and more on the way.
3: My God.
2: Elvis Duran in the Morning Show.
4: You know what? I'll tell you what. I love pasta night. We talk about pasta night all the time. And as long as you have some silver palette sauce right there in the pantry, mm-hmm. ready to go. I have like 14 jars on my desk ready to go.
5: There may be fewer now.
6: Yeah, people take them.
4: I have 13 jars on my desk right now. Silver palette pasta sauce, our go-to. They've got 9 amazing varieties, all made with vine-ripened San Marzano and California tomatoes. And what Daniel says is true. You actually taste tomatoes. I know it should always taste like tomatoes. Yeah. But a lot of sauces you get from the store, they just taste like whatever.
6: Yeah, sometimes when you're tasting the sauce, it just doesn't taste homemade. It's like when you taste this sauce, you go, yes, I can tell this is the real deal.
4: You know, Danielle, they have the San Marzano marinara. It's mm-hmm. legendary.
6: Yep.
4: And you can't go wrong with their low-sodium marinara. A lot of people watching their salt intake.
6: Of course.
4: The creamy vodka sauce. 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
4: Love them. Mm-hmm. Silver palette. Look for them all over the place. And they're outstanding. 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
6: Delicioso.
4: I love it. 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
21: What? Scotty, what happened there?
22: A diamond happened. That's what happened.
23: Don't blame her.
21: What did she do?
22: Yeah.
21: She was in here talking to me.
22: No. You're responsible for your stuff.
23: Do your job, man.
24: Thanks.
22: Listen, I think that.
21: Did you just tell me to listen? You just told me to listen?
22: No, I wasn't talking to you. I was talking to Gandhi because she was looking at me.
21: Okay, look, if you're driving your car and someone's distracting you and then you run off the road, you blame them? No, yeah. You're responsible for driving the car.
22: Yeah. Well, I need a lock on my door. How about that?
23: Well, he asked me for help and I came in there to help him with something.
22: But you lingered.
0: Oh, you know what?
1: Oh, my God.
21: You two, when are you two just going to do it?
0: Seriously.
22: She was making me do math in my head, and I got distracted. I'm sorry.
0: I hate him. Can I take the rest of the day off to beat him up?
21: Don't you guys feel sexual tension in there?
0: For sure.
21: Froggy, what do you think?
2: Yeah. Oh, they absolutely do.
21: When are you just going to rip your clothes off and do it? Just whatever.
0: Scott.
21: What? Okay, I got to move on. Okay. If you could please focus.
19: Yeah, sorry.
21: You know, your job is to focus so we in this room don't have to.
19: Right, I promise. All I'm right. so sorry.
21: We do better shows when we don't focus.
0: That's true. Yeah.
21: You need to focus.
19: Done.
21: All right. Thank you both. Now go ahead. Get it out of the way.
24: Now kiss.
21: Bang it out. Just kiss. All right, so we're talking about menus that have pictures of the food on them. Now, look, if ever you've traveled, let's say abroad, you've London or Paris or Rome or anywhere, you know, and in the middle of the touristy areas, like next to the Duomo or the cathedral or next to the Eiffel Tower or whatever, that's where they know the tourists are. That's where they put the restaurants that don't really have the greatest cuisine that represent the country you're in. Does that make sense?
0: Mm-hmm, mm-hmm.
21: So they have the photos for the American tourists.
0: Tourist trap.
21: Should go here.
0: Yeah.
21: Look at the picture of those sandwiches. Look at the picture of some French fries.
24: And thank God for those pictures.
2: Right.
24: I wish more menus had pictures.
21: Well, hold on. But if you really want to eat the culture, don't eat in those restaurants. You need to go a little further off the beaten path, and then that's where you find the real food. And you learn about the culture and the history through their food, not the same exact sandwich you can buy in Times Square, New York, which has the same thing.
24: No, for sure. You don't want to get the same things that you could get here, but there are times where it's like, okay, I don't know what all these things are. Somebody help me out. Oh, picture. It's a garlic shrimp. I'm in.
2: And you know what to expect.
24: The place right next door to us on the corner has pictures of everything.
21: You know why? Because there's tourists walking by.
24: You know what I think has ruined this for me? Because now when I go places, I want the pictures. I want to see what I'm looking at. I don't want to create it in my head. All of the food delivery apps, they have pictures of everything.
0: Yeah.
24: Okay. When you're scrolling through, there's a picture right next to the thing that you're going to get of what it is. So I'm like, oh, this is what I expect.
21: Not the same thing.
24: I just want the pictures.
21: If you're a pedestrian in a foreign country or in... If you're on the Hollywood Walk of Fame in L.A. or if you're in Times Square in New York, it's the same exact thing. I'm just saying, if you want a quick piece of toast or whatever, hop in. Mm. Now, I will give you one exception, and Scotty B knows what it is. Do you know the restaurant I'm talking about? The restaurant that has pictures on the menus and I totally approve?
19: Waffle House.
21: Waffle House.
0: Yeah. Oh, okay.
21: Okay, that's different.
19: It always looks like that, too.
24: How good would that be
21: now? Oh, yeah, baby.
24: Oh. I mean, listen, Nate and I love one very specific Thai restaurant in the city.
21: Top Thai.
24: Yeah. Top Thai is incredible.
21: Why are you talking like that?
19: If you've ever been to Top Thai, you talk like that too.
21: That is quite a tongue twister.
19: That's right.
21: Say that again.
19: If you've ever been to Top Thai, you talk like that too. It is fantastic. And they got pictures on the menu, and it looks just like the picture, and it tastes even better.
24: And thank God for those photos.
21: Yeah. Okay, this is not the same thing. There is a difference. No, this is a difference. Okay. I'm talking about being a tourist and walking through the touristy areas. Don't eat in those restaurants.
24: So specifically,
21: do you agree with that?
19: I will agree with that. Because I've been to those restaurants and the food never looks like it does in the menu, and it's terrible.
21: Okay, thank you.
24: You do have a weird voice.
21: You go into this register that hurts my ears.
19: It's terrible.
21: You get excited. All right. Let's move on. What was that, Scary?
25: No, I was just going to say a good hack and a good medium. Middle ground is going to Google while you're at the restaurant and seeing pictures that the people posted.
21: Well,
25: then you can see
21: that could be different.
19: You go when you're at the restaurant.
25: Well, yeah.
21: It's not up for debate. We're moving on. Okay. The reason I bring this up, and there's something coming up next. You know, Anthony Bourdain. I don't know. If he's always been my hero.
24: He's amazing.
21: And what an incredible foodie and traveler. He has rules to travel by and rules for eating in restaurants, which I think is. It's for the everyday person. And I want you to hear these. We'll get to that in a moment. Okay, so someone sent us a text to 55100, and I'm intrigued. They're complaining about our show.
24: Oh, what?
21: Well, hold on. Hear them out. Let's talk to Corey. Hi, Corey.
26: Hi.
21: Oh, you want to speak
26: to... I just needed to speak to the manager.
21: Okay, well, hold on now. Stand by. Welcome to... Let me speak to the manager.
24: Oh, God. Oh, boy. Here we go.
21: All right, Corey. Corey, you were very slicing and dicing in your text. Not extremely nice, but I felt I felt the passion you have for our show. Please go ahead. Tell the world.
26: Yes, I'd really much rather listen to y'all talk and Danielle laugh than listen to music first thing in the morning.
24: You're such a sweetie.
21: Hold on. There's more to it.
24: Let me see if I can find it.
21: I think the term you used was crappy music.
26: Correct.
24: All right.
26: Yes, crappy music.
24: Subjective.
21: Hold on. Let me find it. Oh, here we go. I left for work 30 minutes early today. I was excited to listen to y'all at a different time. It's been all commercials and crappy songs. Who wants to listen to this music? I'm like, okay, this person is angry about our music.
1: Wow. Which song is the crappiest, would you say?
21: Yeah, which one did we play that was so crappy?
26: Both of the ones I heard this morning. Okay.
21: So you have a number and not a name. Yeah, okay, no. All right.
24: What would you rather us play?
26: Y'all.
24: Oh, so no music at all. All music is crappy.
21: Okay. Okay.
26: Well, no. I like some of the music.
21: Okay. So what? If we had to go to the potty, let's say Daddy has to take a shushy. What song?
1: Yeah, that's the new country music.
21: It's a great song.
1: Daddy has to take a shushy.
21: Daddy's got to take a shushy. Now, what song would you hear while we're shushy?
26: Maybe Changes by Tupac.
21: Okay, this is just for us, okay? This is a little private conversation with you, Corey, and the three people who are listening to our show right now, and us. This will be our secret. Okay. Next time you hear our show play Changes, you know that we're all down the hall taking a shushy.
26: Okay.
21: That's our official shushy song.
1: That's our shushy jam.
21: If you've never heard shushes, if you've never heard Changes by Tupac, I mean, you've heard it a million times. So you know, we're just now sitting down on the bowl, right around now. Okay, this is where the rhythm starts to do its magic.
26: Oh, yeah. It's like worth living, should I blast myself?
21: There you go.
1: Oh, yeah.
21: I know, but keep in mind, while you're hearing that song, you have to have the visual in your head of us in the bathroom taking a shushy.
19: Blasting ourselves.
21: Exactly. Okay, other than that, you like the show?
26: Yes, I love it.
24: I appreciate this. Even if people text in something that's, you know, complaining and whiny or maybe even a little hateful.
1: Yeah.
24: Imagine the amount of passion they feel to pick up their phone and actively text our show. I've never texted anybody that was on the radio ever.
26: Oh, yeah. I totally feel like I'm texting nobody every time.
24: So. Oh, you're texting.
21: I got bad news for you. We caught it. We caught your texts. Your aggressive texts. So, Corey, we've often toyed around with the thought of doing an all-talk format. And we never have dived into it. I don't even know how to do it. I wouldn't know what to do. I mean, because the way we do our show, we really don't prep. But if you're working without a net, the net being the music.
24: Yeah.
21: If you're working without a net, you got to have focus and you've got to have planning and you have to have a meeting.
1: Yeah, I was going to say, we'd have to have meetings.
24: We'd have to pre-record things.
21: You'd have to have an executive producer that knows how to do that. And we've got Nate.
19: I take offense to that statement. I have a challenge for you.
21: What's that?
19: So, you know, on our clock is what we work by every morning. Yeah. Some of our longest breaks are supposed to be like 20-some minutes. You've talked as long as 40, 45 minutes.
21: Right.
19: Do you think you could go a solid hour?
21: I could.
19: Without taking a commercial or playing a song?
21: I think I could. I think that we are smart enough. We've been doing this long enough.
19: We should do that sometime.
21: Well, I know, but that messes up the clock.
19: Well, no. We'll plan for it. We'll like take a lot of commercials early. Get them out of the way. Sorry. Corey.
26: I listened to that Thoughts on the Side episode.
24: Oh, thank you.
26: You talked for a whole, hour and a half. Non-stop.
21: We did.
24: So we're
21: did?
24: Oh, yeah. We're yappers. Yeah.
21: How long was our episode?
24: About an hour and a half.
1: Oh, see? Really? There you go. Yeah.
24: And that was edited.
21: Okay. We could do it. And and we could also fold in, you know, callers like you, Corey. The thing is I also like, because I'm old school, I also like the rhythm of the music. It gives the song, it gives the show a thing. So can we throw a song in, a song of our choosing every once in a while?
26: Yeah, sure. Yeah, that sounds great.
21: As long as it's Changes by Tupac.
26: Right.
21: Okay.
24: Is that your musical sweet spot? That was what, like 95, 96?
3: Yes.
24: Okay.
26: I don't know. I was born in 92. I might just be a little old school.
24: Okay. Okay.
21: Okay, you're right in our sweet spot, as we call it. Texts are coming through. I would subscribe to SiriusXM just to listen to you guys talk with no music. Well, can't do that. We don't work over there.
24: Don't do that. That would be a bad option.
21: Believe me, I've called him. I asked him. I said, please, hire me. I want to come over there, bring my show. We want to do nothing but talk. But they didn't work out.
1: Okay, well.
21: They didn't even return my call.
1: Who's this?
21: Who dis? New phone, who dis?
24: It says what Corey actually wants is a podcast.
21: Yeah. Exactly. That's another text that came through. What you're looking for is a podcast.
1: And the podcast we do, it's not even 15 minutes.
19: No, this show gets turned into a podcast.
24: Yeah.
19: This show is a podcast. A lot of people that go home, listen to this show.
21: Hey, you know, that's right. When you listen to this show, Corey, are you there?
26: Yes.
21: Okay. Corey, if you listen to our show on the podcast, we don't play the music at all.
25: No.
21: They take the music out. We can't afford to play it.
1: Oh, is that why? Because we can't pay for the rights?
21: Right.
1: Yeah. Mm-hmm. Oh, I didn't know. I'm learning so much today, Corey.
21: This is radio. We don't have any
2: money, Danielle.
19: We've been for like 15 years, Danielle.
24: I love that Corey wanted us to talk, and now I think he's sick of us talking to him.
1: Corey's like, yes. Shut up.
21: Corey.
26: Yeah, you don't talk too dang much.
21: The plan is to talk your ear off, and you're like, okay, play a song. All right, we got to roll because we have a clock, unquote. But Corey, I love the fact that you told us what you were thinking, and you actually do like us talking. And I appreciate that very much. Thank you so much for your input.
26: Hey, I appreciate y'all calling me. That was pretty cool.
21: So. All right. You go have a good day, Corey. Stay in touch. Hey, and when you hear
26: y'all have an amazing day.
21: We will. Aww. Thanks to you. And when you hear us veer off the road, you just text us. Let us know, okay? I can handle it from you.
26: Hey, every time I text you, for Tupac, you might have to use the bathroom now.
21: Yeah, shushy.
1: Yeah, we got to go.
21: Yeah, there's the shushy song. All right. Thank you, Corey. Have a great day. All right. There you go. Wow. All right. And now my producer's saying, gotta take a break.
1: We're
21: on a clock. What's scary?
25: I think what Corey gave us was in the business world, they call radical candor, where you challenge someone to do something and then we try and execute it.
21: Oh, my God. What did you eat last night? Oh God. Your breath is just sick.
25: A lot of garlic.
1: Why do you do that when you know you have to come in and breathe
21: Were you at the restaurant and the menu just had a picture of garlic on it?
25: Yes.
21: You ate raw garlic.
25: I want that.
21: Oh, but you have raw garlic for dinner. All right. We got to take a break. We'll come back and we'll talk again. I promise.
20: Elvis Duran.
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21: Oh, God. God, it's so good to be back.
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21: I gotta tell you, a lot of people say, well, you know, when the music comes on, I turn you off and I come back just to hear y'all talk. But we just played Where's My Husband by Ray here on Z100. I think a lot of people stayed.
2: Yes, it's a good one.
3: Did you see my video that I posted last night at Radio Danielle Monaro?
21: No.
3: Sheldon and I were sitting in traffic on the way home from a show.
21: Oh, yeah. I did. And Sheldon was singing.
3: And he was dancing to Ray. And I'm like, we're sitting in traffic and this is what's going on. And he's like, you know, doing a little, he wants to know where I guess he's looking for his husband, my husband. I don't know. He kind of had you. I know.
21: He really effed that up.
3: He really did.
21: Anyway, so we were listening to, you know, the drums in that song are just so fantastic. I heard for the first time a bongo. Did you hear it?
3: Yeah.
21: It was like one little, it was a different sound. It was definitely percussion of some sort. Did you hear it?
2: Yes, I did.
21: Have you heard that before?
2: I'm not sure if that I paid attention to it before you said it.
21: Well, we're trying to isolate it for you now.
2: Okay.
21: It's back in the lab. Laboratory.
4: Okay. Explain what a bongo is.
21: It's a drum.
4: That you play with your hands.
21: You play with your hands.
3: Yeah, Ricky Ricardo used to play it on I Love Lucy.
21: Yeah, you know.
3: Babaloo.
21: Latin cultures, South America.
2: Yeah. India. Well, yeah.
21: India. They do, bongos, man. Mm-hmm. But it had a different timbre. Is that the word I'm looking for?
4: I think that is.
21: Look up the word timbre.
2: Timbre.
4: Or timbre.
21: T-I-M-B-R-E. I think it's Tombra. T-A-M-B-R. It doesn't matter.
2: The bongos are the double, right?
21: Well, it can be.
2: Okay.
21: We used to play a butt bongo.
2: Go on.
21: With Greg T when he was here.
3: We did.
21: He would lay across my lap and I would play his cake like a drum.
3: And then a listener would guess what song it was and they'd get a prize. Yeah.
21: What's that?
3: Very popular.
21: It's Tombra.
4: But it's spelled timber.
21: Tombra often tone, color, or quality, the character or color of a sound that distinguishes it from another. Isn't that a great word to know?
3: Yes.
21: So the timbre of the bongo is different than a snare, is as far as the percussion world goes. Is anyone bored with this yet?
2: No.
4: Oh, it's fascinating.
21: To who?
4: To me. To him.
21: I learned that there's a system, an old computer program that radio stations used to use that would schedule the music. And you could actually define each song to have a different sound. Like it's a female artist. The timbre is this. So the computer would try not to play the songs with the same timbre back to back. It was called Selector. Remember Selector?
2: Yeah. Did someone throw that program away?
21: Maybe it's a whole different world now.
2: Okay.
21: God, I remember at Z100 back in the day, if we played two female artists back to back, Steve Kingston, the program director, would kick the door down. Top 40 radio, we don't play two females back to back.
2: Would they play two males back to back?
21: Yeah.
3: Yeah.
21: You never play two rock songs back to back, never play two ballads back to back. It was a big rule back then.
2: Interesting.
21: We've all grown up since then.
3: Yeah. Real schmools.
2: It'd be tough to do that now because pop music is so lady heavy.
21: Exactly. Mm. So anyway, a different timbre with the bongo versus the snare.
2: Did we find the bongo sound
4: yet? We're waiting for the bongo to come in.
21: We're standing by for bongo. Everyone calm down. Cool your jets. The bongo sound will be here momentarily.
4: Isn't that also slang for breasts?
21: Bongo?
4: Yeah.
2: Is it?
4: Check out them bongos.
21: I don't know. Froggy. It should be.
5: Frog. I've never heard that, but I can use it.
21: Well, Froggy, you're lying. Because last time we were at the pool, you said, look at your big hairy bongos, Elvis.
2: Hello.
21: I was very offended, so F you, man.
5: Sorry.
21: Okay, so I wanted to talk about Anthony Bourdain. You know, Anthony Bourdain, excellent chef, definitely had opinions, right?
2: I like so many of his opinions.
21: You are the Anthony Bourdain of radio, Gandhi.
2: Oh my God, I like him even more now.
21: You're that picture on the wall that's never straight. Okay. It's always that's Gandhi, right?
2: That is always just a little gay?
21: Yeah. You straighten that picture and you look back and it's crooked again.
3: Yeah.
21: That's you.
3: Good explanation.
21: And that was Anthony Bourdain. Anthony Bourdain, not only a great chef, great restaurants, he didn't fit into that. The mainstream of chef and cookery.
2: Yeah.
21: And then he started doing his travel shows, which I don't know about you. Did you guys find them fascinating? Froggy, did you ever watch those?
5: I did. I did watch one of them.
21: There's so many. You can go back and watch all of them. They live somewhere out there.
5: He was awesome.
21: He had a rule when he traveled. Never plan ahead.
2: Whoa.
21: A lot of people, when they travel, they like, oh, we got to go to see this. We'll just buy a ticket to see that.
5: Everything is planned out by the day to the minute.
21: See, I never plan. I just want to go and we'll figure it out when we get there.
3: See, this just happened to my mom. She went away with somebody and they didn't plan. And sometimes when you don't plan, things get sold out and you can't go to things you want to go to.
4: Then go somewhere else.
3: Well, yeah, but if you're only in that one specific location.
21: I get that.
3: You know what I mean?
21: I get that.
3: Sometimes a little planning.
21: Well, that's how I think Anthony Bourdain and me, me and your mom are different. When I travel, I don't want to go to anything you have to buy tickets for.
2: Oh, okay.
21: Look, we're in Paris. Let's go see the Mona Lisa. I can see her on, I can Google Mona Lisa and see her right there.
3: I know, but not in person.
21: Oh, well, you're right.
4: Underwhelming.
21: But anyway, as far as food travel goes, he's just like, let's get there and let's meet the locals and figure out where they're eating. So I was reading something else that was in, Anthony Bourdain's rules for traveling, how to eat, who to eat with, where to sit, what never to order. You want to hear what he said?
2: Absolutely.
21: Eat where the room is alive, not where the branding is good. Mm. Scary. Not where the menu is polished. Go where people are actually eating with noise, steam, turnover, regulars. That tells you more than any review. Are you feeling this vibe?
2: Mm-hmm. Yeah. So far, yes.
21: Go with someone who knows. A local, a cook, a driver, a friend of a friend. Bourdain understood this early. The best meal is usually unlocked by a person, not an algorithm.
2: Mm.
21: Oh my God, goosebumps. Sit where the action is, at the bar, near the kitchen, outside on the street, anywhere you can feel the rhythm of the place. Travel isn't just about eating the food. It's about entering the scene.
2: That's very true.
21: Never order the safe thing. Don't travel across the world to eat like you're still at home. Yeah, that makes me crazy. I see Americans going to London and rolling into McDonald's.
2: Yep.
21: I love McDonald's. Order the dish that scares you a little. Have you been to Singapore?
2: Yes, I have.
21: there's chicken feet coming out of the bowl.
2: There was a foot. There was a stingray. There was a kangaroo.
21: A fish hood.
2: Yeah.
21: A fish head.
2: Yes.
21: Order the dish that scares you a little. The one they're known for. The one everyone else is eating. That's usually where the story is. He goes on to finish up, Anthony Bourdain, by saying the meal matters, but the people matter more. Bourdain didn't just teach people how to eat. He taught them how to pay attention to the table and to the culture, to the people across from you. That's why Bourdain's voice still lasts.
2: Mm. I see all that. I could agree with all of that. He had really good takes on food and life and how they kind of intersect in so many ways.
21: Right.
2: Even his take on food on a first date and how he wasn't judging, but he was judging. I like that.
21: You know, he left us way too soon.
2: Yeah.
21: And if you do a search anywhere streaming, they're playing all of his old travel shows right now. If you're looking for something to watch, something different, and I'm hoping we just sparked the need to do something different with that conversation, look up Anthony Bourdain and look at his travel series. It was on CNN for years, I think. It's been everywhere.
2: Mm-hmm. Yeah.
21: He was thrown off every network.
2: I think I love that.
21: Me too. Of course you do, because you're the picture that's never straight.
2: But he talked about, you know, like the first date thing. He did talk about how he doesn't want to go out and build a life with the person who just orders the salad. He wants the person who's not afraid to get the stinky cheese or the bloody hunk of steak, whatever it is, because that shows that they're not afraid of imperfections. They're not trying to be someone that they're not. And that translates to other things being good as well.
3: The person on the first date that eats the salad is full of you know what.
2: They're not trying to be someone that they're not, and that translates to other things being good as well.
3: The person on the first date that eats the salad is full of you know what.
2: Fiber.
3: Just, I have to make
21: carrots.
3: I have to make it look like I only eat like this. Shut up.
21: A petite eater.
3: Eat what you're going to eat normally, because I'm going to find out eventually anyway.
21: If ever I ask you out on a date.
2: Yeah.

0: Yes. Jumping around. Okay, we found the bongo. It is a different timbre.
1: Okay.
0: Than the snare.
1: Okay.
0: See if you can hear it right here. Let's see if you got it.
2: I heard it.
0: Hear it?
1: Yeah.
0: Scary, find some songs with bongos. We need more bongos. let me see.
1: Google find some bongos. Songs with bongos.
0: Oh, okay. I'm doing the Daniel report. Oh, well, I need the Daniel report.
1: It's 7:08 Eastern time. You're really confusing me doing the Daniel report, but okay.
0: Good.
1: Mix it up.
0: Mix it up, maybe.
1: All right.
0: Clocked schmucks.
1: Let's see. The complete cast of Dancing with the Stars competitors will be announced in the fall after Labor Day. However, ABC revealed yesterday that Savannah Bananas baseball player Jackson Olsen will join season 35. And people love him. He's a cutie. I mean, people love the Savannah Bananas. You can't get tickets. They're always sold out. So this is exciting news.
0: I never heard of them until just several years ago.
3: Yeah, me too.
0: I'm dying to go see one of their games.
1: Their games are so much fun.
0: And sold out.
1: And sold out, yeah. Queen Latifah is joining The Voice as a coach. Next season's four coaches are Kelly Clarkson, Queen Latifah, Adam Levine, and country singer Riley Green. Disney announced that the third Camp Rock film starring the Jonas Brothers will arrive in August on Disney Plus and the Disney Channel. No exact date was given, but we are so excited that it is on the way. If you were a Rent head like I was, you are so excited about this. Monday, October 26th, Rent, one night only, a gala celebration for their 30th anniversary. It's a benefit concert for Equity Fights AIDS. And tickets are going on sale noon Eastern time on June 1st. It's one night only. First of all, do you know how much these tickets are going to be? Probably be ridiculous.
0: Okay, go through the whole thing.
1: But, yeah, so it's one night.
0: Right.
1: All the money is going to go to help Equity Fights AIDS. So it is a Broadway Cares concert.
0: Who's performing? What is it?
1: It's Rent. It's the show Rent.
0: But, so the original cast is coming back?
1: So now there are rumors that some of the original cast will be back, but there are also rumors that they're going to announce special guests in the next coming weeks. Ooh. So.
0: Okay.
1: I don't know exacts, but all I know is there's got to be a way for me to be in the seats because I think I might have a heart attack if I'm not. But Rent heads, I feel you.
3: I hope you get it.
1: Yeah.
0: You know what's so crazy about Rent? There's a couple of shows that I accidentally stumbled into.
1: Yeah.
0: Living here in New York City. Before they were shows,
1: mm-hmm.
0: big shows, Rent and Hamilton were two of
1: them.
0: Look what happened there.
1: And Rent, and we had the cast of Rent up here, the original cast of Rent, before anybody even knew who they were or before the show became so popular.
3: That's amazing.
1: Remember, it was amazing. So Katy Perry playfully reacted to the news that her ex-boyfriend Josh Groban recently got engaged to Natalie McQueen. She posted on TikTok and had the song The One That Got Away, but then she did say congratulations, whatever. She's happy. She's in a good relationship. But I do remember Katy Perry telling me some stuff about Josh Groban off the record.
0: You know, he's coming in.
1: Yes, tomorrow.
0: We hope he still comes in.
1: Oh, well.
0: Be nice.
1: No, it's all wonderful things. She said so many great things about him, and he wasn't on the air.
0: Oh, stuff like he was a good lover.
1: Yes, stuff like that. Anyway.
0: Okay, moving on.
1: Let's talk about the World Cup. It is going to do something pretty cool. It is teaming up with Sesame Street. FIFA World Cup and Fox Sports announced this first-of-a-kind collaboration. Elmo, Big Bird, Cookie Monster, The Count. They're going to do some cute stuff like the countdown, trash talk with Oscar the Grouch. They're going to do a little boot camp. It's just some cool things to get kids into the World Cup. And I think that's going to be awesome. What are we watching? Game 5 of the NBA playoffs. You've got all your Chicago shows. All 96 of those are on tonight. You also have Nick Lachey hosting Perfect Match. So you may want to see that. And that is my Danielle report.
0: Bongos?
1: Please.
0: I found some bongos for you.
1: Oh,

0: more bongos. Want to hear some more bongos?
1: Yes.
0: Oh, hey. Okay, we have to play this. Sugar Hill Gang. Do you hear the bongos?

0: Ranger, had a little talk with a medicine man. He said, get them squaws fast as you can. To all you girls that wanna join my tribe, just move to my rhythm and feel my vibe. Put up a fuss in the end, you'll
1: all
0: agree.
1: Alright, alright, okay, I'll turn it off. My TV, as I said before, I love Sugar Hill Gang. Am I the other way? Anyone?
2: I'm in.
3: Yeah.
1: Okay. I looked down and said, the song still has like 4 minutes left. I'm like, oh my god.
3: This is a pee-pee song.
1: So there's the conga, right?
3: Bongos.
1: The bongos.
3: Yep.
1: The bongos. There's the timbal, the timbali. And then there's a dish in Italian cookery called the timbalo.
3: What's that?
1: Which it's a big kind of, for lack of a better description, it's like a pasta pie, but it's in the shape of a drum.
3: Oh.
1: Isn't that funny? Oh. It's like you're eating a drum.
3: Huh.
1: Look up timbalo. It's one of my favorite dishes.
3: And what was the drum you said?
1: The timbali.
3: Timbali. Okay.
1: That's a smaller, anyway.
3: Okay.
1: We had a little lesson in percussion. Yeah, look up timbala. It's one of my favorite dishes of all time. It's layers and layers of pasta and meats and cheeses, yeah. And you wrap it all up and you eat it.
3: It's like a meat quiche.
1: It is. Three things or not? We're really late.
3: Why do you hate me, Nate?
4: Don't hate you.
1: Because he's a part of the system. He's a part of the system that hates
3: us. Damn the man.
1: Damn the man.
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2: 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Thanks to Caraway.
3: They're so good.
2: Go ahead and choose your collar now because they're so colorful.
4: Alphaba green.
2: Is it, they call it that?
4: No, but I
5: there's
4: do.
5: A green. Yeah, the green one's great.
4: Yeah, that's what I got.
5: You got green?
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4: It's alphabet green.
2: It's alphabet green.
5: What color do you have?
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5: 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Okay.
2: I have blue and I have bright yellow. I kind of mixed them up.
4: Oh, you combined them. Look at you.
2: Look at me.
4: You're crazy.
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2: I'm so radical. 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
4: Always. Are they?
2: Oh, they're great. Oh, we're talking nonstick without that stuff that makes you die.
3: That Teflon stuff.
2: Yeah, that stuff. Hey, let me give you something else to chew on. 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You go to Vegas and things stay in Vegas? No.
5: No, they don't.
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5: Spread the news.
2: 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Gandhi.
5: Hello.
2: What is going on?
5: All right. According to multiple reports, Dave Venturella will become the new acting ICE director after Todd Lyons leaves his post at the end of this month. Lyons has led the agency since March of last year, and his last day will be May 31st. His replacement is a longtime ICE official and former private prison executive. A powerful weather system is set to hit several regions of the U.S. this week. The Pacific Northwest is expected to get drenched by rounds of light to moderate rain until the end of the week. Moving into the central U.S., the system could bring a surge of heat across several states in the region. Temperatures could soar 15 to 25 degrees above average. Meanwhile, a round of severe storms could bring damaging hail and winds that could impact residents in the Northeast and Mid-Atlantic regions. Cities like Chicago, Milwaukee, and Kansas City could be affected the most. And finally, we've been hearing rumblings about this, talking about it a little bit, but Bed Bath & Beyond is making a comeback following its 2023 bankruptcy filing.
2: I need that. I still have a ton of those 20% off coupons.
4: I wonder if they'll still will they take them still? I wonder.
2: I don't know.
5: Find out. The retailer, which was founded in Jersey in 1971, is scheduled to return to 98 locations nationwide. It won't be in standalone sites, but rather in existing container store locations. The Texas-based company CEO says it's begun clearing out 30% of its inventory to make way for Bed Bath & Beyond products. The rollout will include five Garden State container stores in Paramus, Bound Brook, Cherry Hill, Livingston, and Princeton.
2: I love Bed Bath & Beyond.
4: Me too.
5: Well, she's back, baby.
2: The Bed and Bath were great, but the Beyond was my favorite.
4: Yeah, I love the Beyond.
5: The Beyond was always fun for like random Christmas gifts. Yeah. Like it's a waffle maker and sock cleaner. Hey!
2: Okay, your favorite thing at Bed Bath & Beyond, Froggy. What was it? Go.
3: It was always like the home appliances or the pillows. Their pillows were amazing.
2: Very nice. Yeah. Very nice. Gandhi.
5: Bed in a bag.
2: Oh, the bed and the bag.
4: Oh, yeah.
5: They had good beds and bags.
2: Danielle.
6: See, I just like at the register, they always had all the tchotchkes that you could just get and like crisps and, you know, candy. It was great.
2: I like the electric griddle.
6: Okay.
2: In the appliance section you were talking about, Froggy. And, of course, they had a variety of martini shakers.
6: Yes, they did. Up in front, they usually had some pretty ones.
3: Oh, where the impulse buys were.
6: Yeah.
2: Yeah.
6: That's my favorite part.
2: I love a martini shaker as an impulse buy. All right, your free caraway pot phone tap coming up.
7: That's funny.
8: 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Do you have a sense of humor?
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2: Check out nypost.com. The New York Post yesterday was talking about the night before yesterday, where Taylor Swift went out to dinner at the 86, which is one of our favorite little restaurants. Impossible to get in.
3: Now you'll never get in.
2: Well,
3: I know.
2: Well, no, you can't get in anyway.
3: Yeah.
2: And anyway, but the barrage of flashing lights outside, the paparazzi all catching her going in and coming out. And then last night she went to Via Carota in the Village, one of my favorite restaurants. And then there's a wall of paparazzi flashing, taking pictures and this and that.
3: How do they know?
2: I think someone's tipping them off.
3: 100%.
4: I think that's how it has to go. 100%.
3: Because there are so many celebrities that go out around here and you just, there he goes.
2: Yep. When Scary goes out, then there's never a camera there.
3: No.
4: Not one.
2: Because Scary doesn't call the Post.
3: Right.
2: Anyway, so check out nypost.com and just watch the craziness of someone who just wants to go out, eat, and leave. Who knows? Hey, speaking of eating, didn't our iHeart subsidiary premiere promise breakfast today?
3: Yes.
2: Like, Scary, didn't you order like big egg platters? And
5: yeah, the pictures look beautiful. They got high Google ratings. I'm like, the morning show's going
2: to
5: love.
2: What's the name of the place supposed to deliver?
5: It's called Broad Nosh Bagels. There's like six locations.
2: Okay, well, either they're running late, maybe they are, but can we talk about what happens when we anticipate breakfast and it doesn't show up?
3: These people are insane.
2: We're all insane.
3: Yep. So when you guys, I guess all of us, I don't think I do this because I've watched it and it's crazy. When we're promised food and for some reason the food does not arrive, it is as though we have not eaten in decades.
2: Well, I know.
3: This was our meal.
2: We're like the daughter party.
3: Yeah.
2: We're going to eat each other.
3: Someone's going to eat each other. Andrew gets things thrown at him.
2: Yeah. Andrew says the worst part of his job is what?
6: Is getting you guys breakfast. It's without
2: a doubt. No. It's when you walk in here with bad news.
6: Oh, yeah. And with bad news.
3: Yes.
2: Has the breakfast arrived?
6: It hasn't.
2: Okay, here's the thing. So Scary, all morning, Scary's like, boss, wait till you taste this place.
3: Spread.
2: The egg platters, the spread, the schmear, the bagels, it's going to be
7: bacon,
2: just...
7: Bacon, egg, and cheese.
2: It's going to bacon, egg, and cheese,
7: don't forget that smoked salmon.
2: It's going to be great. The sturgeon.
7: I got extra saliva building up in my mouth.
2: I know, that's the thing. We've been thinking about this food, and like,
8: I have an inordinate amount of saliva in my mouth right
2: because
8: now.
2: You've been waiting for this food that hasn't been delivered.
8: Food was supposed to be here 43 minutes ago.
2: Okay, but why do we get Why do we get so over the top mad? It's just food. We can eat later.
8: It's physiological. It's insanity.
3: Yeah. It's insanity.
8: My body's releasing chemicals to my stomach, and the stomach's saying, "Oh, where's the food?"
4: I started cursing at the top of my lungs. I go, "Once again, we got bleeped."
2: Yeah. Well, I walked out, and Scary's in the back with everyone else going, "We got effed."
3: Yep. He was calling different locations trying to hunt down our food. Nate pulls up like geo-coordinates of what could possibly be the problem. This is the most we put into anything is hunting down a bagel. This
4: Scary was on the phone outside, and I'm thinking, something happened to someone in his family. This is serious. I put my hand on his back. I go, "Scary, you okay? What happened?" He goes,
2: "Oh, no, he's mad.
4: We're not getting breakfast."
2: So everyone's in a panic. Everyone's in a panic because breakfast is not on the way. And it could be. It could be.
3: Scary literally said, "The worst thing you could ever do to this show is promise us food and not deliver."
4: He's not wrong.
2: Okay, maybe the security guards downstairs are eating it or something. Maybe they delivered it.
6: I saw one little baggie. Like, somebody was downstairs when I walked in at 7. Was it just a bag of food?
2: Oh, no. We're expecting platters.
6: Yeah. Okay. Maybe it was like a Mary Poppins bag.
2: What?
8: Got the whole order here.
3: Yeah.
2: What did we order? Tell us what we ordered.
8: Oh, my God.
4: Did they ever push send on the order?
2: Froggy, aren't you glad you're not here for this? Seriously.
9: No, now you guys know how I feel. I hear you talking about food all the time. I never get to eat it.
2: Okay, here's what we are anticipating.
8: Bacon, egg, and cheese. Egg and cheese. Sausage, egg, and cheese. Bagels. Cream cheese. Fruit. Yogurt. Tuna salad. Oh. Egg salad. That, we're getting all of it.
7: Platters.
3: Any cottage cheese in there? Can we add it?
2: Okay, this just in.
8: Food for 20.
2: Hold on. This text says, "I love Broad Nosh. The food's delicious, but let me tell you, that place moves at a snail's pace."
4: Well, but You called this location,
7: right? I called the location where allegedly the food was coming from, and they're flipping through papers, talking in other languages, and they're saying, sorry, wait a second, what's the address again?
2: Okay, well...
7: all the names and numbers.
2: Okay, something happened. Something happened along the chain of command.
6: Does he have an Aura ring or an Apple Watch that we could check heart rates? Because I would love to know what everyone's heart rate spiked to when it's talking about the breakfast.
2: Scary flatline for a moment.
3: The worst thing you could ever do to us. Our buddies from Gringos just checked in, and they said Gringos would never not deliver food to you.
4: I agree.
2: Then Gringos, bring in a...
3: Come on, boys.
2: Drive that truck over here. Anyway, so if you're wondering what we do while the songs are on, we're watching Scary go into a coronary in the back room.
1: My leftist! My blood sugar's dropping.
2: Okay, we do need to have someone fired over this.
4: Is that what we'll make it better?
2: Yeah.
3: The way people track our delivery drivers on the apps is hilarious. They're like, oh, he's turning down 55.
4: Yes, you're right.
3: He's almost here. Somebody run downstairs and get up. God.
6: It's like Jaws. You could hear the music. Dun, dun, dun, dun, dun, dun, dun.
2: And here's Scary.
1: No!
2: All right, with that said, let's get the phone tap going, and maybe during the phone tap,
3: oh my God,
2: platters will arrive. 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
1: Yeah.
2: So Caraway makes it safe to eat and cook. 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
10: Don't answer the phone, Elvis Duran. The Elvis Duran phone tap.
2: Danielle.
4: Yes.
2: Go right ahead.
4: All right, so Jamie is getting married, and she has been so paranoid that the bridesmaids don't like the dresses. But they really do. They really love the dresses.
2: Yeah, right.
4: So Alexa, the maid of honor, said, you know what? We need to call her and mess with her because she's so paranoid. Let's pretend that we don't like the dresses. So I'm calling from the dress shop
2: saying that.
4: I overheard the girls talking.
2: You're going to make her a mess.
4: Yes, but I just set it up and then I kind of let them do their own thing.
2: So oh, it's like you fart in the elevator and get out?
4: Exactly.
2: All right. This is what we call you fart in the elevator and get out phone taps.
4: Right.
2: Here we go. Listen into today's phone tap.
11: Hello?
4: Hi, may I speak with Jamie, please?
11: Hi, this is she.
4: Jamie, it's Rachel from Looking at Bridal. How are you?
11: Hi, fine. How are you?
4: Good. How are the plans coming for the wedding?
11: Good. It's a little crazed, but taking each day as it comes.
4: I overheard the girls talking, and they were complaining about the dress, and they were saying how they don't like it, they don't know how to tell you, that they don't really want to be seen in the dress. And
11: what? Oh, when did they do this?
4: They said it, I think, that last fitting that you all came to. So I don't know if you want to come in and switch the dress or what, but I just thought you should know that they were saying this stuff.
11: Oh, really?
4: Yeah, they don't like it. Some of them think that it's going to look like a tent. They don't like the color you chose, just a whole bunch of things.
11: Did my maid of honor, Alexa?
4: Yeah.
11: Did she say? I mean, was she?
4: It was all of them. I was all of them. So.
11: Okay. Thank you. Aye, aye, aye.
4: All right. Good luck.
11: Okay. Thank you.
4: All right. Bye.
11: Bye. This is so evil.
4: That's why we love it. So we're going to call her back now and you're going to talk to her.
11: Okay.
4: Okay. Good luck.
11: Thanks. Hello? Hi.
12: How are you doing?
11: I just got a phone call from the bridal shop. And,
12: oh, yeah.
11: And she told me that she overheard all of you guys talking and that you hate the dresses. You guys said you loved them. You all
12: got they do. They look great.
11: Why would you say that?
12: This is not my wedding, Jamie. This is your wedding.
11: Oh, my God. What does that mean? Do you like them?
12: It doesn't matter whether or not
11: It does matter, and I can tell by the lull there that you don't like the dresses.
12: Jamie, okay. The dresses look fine. We'll be fine in them. They're good. They're what you want.
11: Would you pick this dress as a bridesmaid dress for your wedding?
12: Well, no, I wouldn't, but it's not my wedding.
11: Oh, my God! Then why wouldn't you tell me that? Why couldn't you have told me that? It's not that big of a deal. It's not that big of a deal. Yes, it is. I knew it. I knew there was something. You're my best friend, Alexa.
13: and you couldn't tell me? It's your day. You should be the one that washed my dresses. You're going to walk down that aisle. You're going to be miserable. You're going to hate it. You're going to be talking about me. You probably already have been talking about me.
14: It's your wedding. Your choice of dress. Your wedding.
13: Okay, so fine. Because it's my wedding, we can all look like crap. You're not in the aisle. It doesn't, you know what's going on here? You don't care. You really don't care.
14: Jamie, it doesn't matter what we think. It matters what you think. And it's your special day.
13: It does matter what you think. It does matter what you think, Alexa. Because you're going to be walking down the aisle knowing that you hate what you look like in those dresses. It's going to put you in a mood. You're not going to like what you're wearing. You're going to look crappy. You're not going to be smiling. You're going to feel miserable. And then it's going to put me in a bad mood. I'm going to look crappy in those pictures. I'm going to look like a miserable on my own wedding.
14: By that time, the dress will just be, you know, kind of a shared joke. It'll be fine. We'll be happy.
13: Joke.
4: Actually, Jamie, it is. Because you just got phone tapped.
14: Sorry, Jamie.
13: Oh, my God.
4: She loves the dress.
13: You're gorgeous.
4: This is Danielle Monero from Elvis Duran and the Morning Show, and you just got phone tapped.
14: Happy wedding.
13: You stupid bitch.
14: You know that.
13: Oh, my God. I cannot put... I'm shaking.
15: The Elvis Duran phone tap.
2: Yo, that was it. Good going, Danielle.
4: Thanks.
2: Pissing someone else off
4: what
2: today.
4: Else? Good job.
2: You do a great job doing that.
4: Thank you.
2: Hey, Donna.
16: Hi.
2: Donna, you're caller 100. Do you know what this means?
16: Oh, my. Yes.
2: What does it mean?
16: I'll be cooking.
2: No, you be cooking.
4: Yeah, baby.
2: Okay, what is the state of the pots and pans in your kitchen right now? Are they in good shape, or is it time to replace a few?
16: Hand-me-downs, time to replace a few.
2: Oh, well, you have come to the right place. You're caller 100. Thanks to our friends at Caraway. You're getting the starter set, which is all you need, really. And you can choose the color. Go to carawayhome.com. Check them out. And it really changes the way you cook because it's fun. They're colorful, and the nonstick isn't killing you. It's great. It's pretty awesome.
16: Well, then you know what? I'm going to cook you breakfast, and I'll have it there on time.
4: Yeah! Do we want to hear? Don't promise us and not show up.
2: Don't say that because all hell will break loose. My saliva, I'm already salivating thinking about your breakfast, Donna. Donna, hold on one second. Thank you for listening to us. Thank you to Caraway. Again, check them out. Just for something to do, just for some jollies, go to carawayhome.com and see what they got going on over there. What do you have coming up, Danny? Well, you just did a report, didn't you?
4: I think so.
2: Okay,
4: I don't know.
2: Okay, so just sit there and look hungry.
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1: I think it's D-E-C-L-A-N.
0: Hold on. D-E-C-L-A-N. And what's his last name?
1: Clifford
0: with a C.
2: Should be high.
1: Yeah.
0: Okay, so, you know, every once in a while, someone will reach out and go, hey, we're a marketing company, PR company, and we have a client. We want them to come up on your show and do an appearance, an interview, whatever. And I think with Pride on the way, next year, I guess, in June?
1: This year.
0: Oh, this year. What month is
2: it? It's only May.
0: Oh, my God. What month is it? Anyway, so he's in town for Pride or whatever. I don't even know what he does.
1: Let me look.
0: He's got 52,000 followers. Good God. Invite him in.
2: I'll tell you what he does. He looks damn good. That's what he does.
0: All right. So anyway, Gandhi says, you know what? Someone from a PR agency sent me an email saying, hey, you really were.
3: Hey, come on.
0: No, you really were.
1: His shirts and pants get so tight when they come in. My gosh.
3: Same thing.
2: And I have to sit next to him. Really.
3: Same thing. You're over here sniffing Jason Derulo.
2: Okay, now listen to me.
3: Now
2: it's not my fault that they come past me and they smell so good that I have to sniff
3: on the kettle black.
0: Okay, now hold on now. You're missing my point. My point was the double standard is at play.
3: Yes.
0: Yep. You know, and I'm

0: blah, blah, blah. Hmm. Don't say, I'll try. Say, I will get it done. Don't say, is that okay? Say, does that work for you? Don't say, maybe. Say, this is my decision. Mm-hmm. Whoa, okay.
1: Damn.
0: I don't know why that popped up.
1: This is my decision. Imagine somebody saying that to you.
0: This is my decision.
1: Are you coming to the party? This is my decision. What? What?
0: I'm going to start using it.
1: Okay.
0: I love it. Around the room we roam. I want to start with Scary. Yeah. What's up with you today?
2: It's crazy. And I don't know if your parents do this. My dad is obsessed with wearing the logo to this radio show and this radio station. It's all he every day, you know. So we were at breakfast, and I wanted to be inconspicuous because we were at over at the shed in Long Island, and we're sitting down, and I'm like, Dad, you're wearing the Z100 puffer vest. Please take off the vest. So he goes, okay. He takes off the vest, and what underneath it is the Elvis Duran in the Morning Show hoodie.
1: Oh.
2: So it's like he removes one logo, and there's a second. He double logoed us.
1: He's so cute.
2: He's sitting at breakfast. He goes, you want me to take the hoodie off, too? I'm like, all right.
1: That's so sweet, though.
2: It's crazy.
0: I love Scary wants to be inconspicuous.
2: He's a proud dad.
0: We love you, Dad.
2: He's been supporting me for 31 years.
3: I miss my dad doing that and telling the guy at the pizzeria, you know my daughter. She's on the Elvis show. I'm like, oh, Dad.
0: Oh, I love your dad.
3: I miss Roy.
0: I love that. Danielle, what's up?
3: All right, so I have a little Starbucks thing that I do to save on the sugar with the drink that I like. So
0: okay.
3: I love the Starbucks refresher. I like the strawberry. I know they have a mango one, too. So I'll go in at the beginning of the week. I will get a venti, which is the large. And then what I'll do is each day I will pour a little bit into my thermos, and then I will add water. And it gives it just the taste of the refresher with not all the sugar. And you get your water, and it lasts you like 5 days, the refresher in the refrigerator.
1: Well, hello.
3: And it's so great. It's so delicious, and I love it. And honestly, I think it's a little trick. It's a good little trick you can do. So Starbucks refresher, buy one, and it'll last you all week if you add some water.
0: All week?
3: I love that.
0: They hate that, but
3: yeah.
0: You love it.
3: Well, yeah, you know.
0: Hey, Froggy, what's up with you?
4: So you guys know how much I love being back in the building here in Tampa. So the Joe Show that works on WFLZ here, yesterday they ordered donuts for the building, but they took one of the boxes and they took bites out of every donut and put it back into the kitchen.
1: Nate
4: and they
1: there.
4: Put that box on top and they put up a camera to record.
0: That's awesome.
4: They like send an email out. Everybody come get the donuts. Everybody's opening up the top box and you don't know if they were made that way or whatever. And the camera was, they were just having the best time yesterday.
0: That's the funniest thing I've ever heard. That's awesome. I love the Joe Show. I love Joe.
4: And yeah, so we they're good times going on here in Tampa.
1: We should steal that idea.
4: Exactly.
0: We've stolen every other idea. Let's steal that one. I'll tell you. Hey, Gandhi, what's up?
1: All right. We say it all the time. If you have a medical professional that you love, shout it from the hilltops. Let everybody know. Because doctors and dentists, good ones, are very important to us. And I'm about to shout out the guy that we all love, my dentist. Our dentist. He's now the show dentist, essentially, Dr. Millman.
0: Oh, God. I need to get back there.
1: I know, Duran. I've been hearing that you've been delinquent, not showing up.
0: I need a cleaning. Early. Anyway, go ahead.
1: No, he's just great. And I went a few weeks ago. It's not even something that I've done recently, but he makes my life easier because this man says all the time, I just love teeth. I love teeth.
0: He's the nicest guy.
1: He truly does. Yeah. He is the nicest guy. And now he takes care of pretty much all of us on the show. And he's great. And I love him. So if you are looking for a dentist, that's the dude. Dr.
0: I think
1: Millman.
0: If we keep talking about him, he'll fill up and they won't have room for me anymore.
1: I take it back. Do not go to Dr. Millman. He is ours.
0: What's up with you there, Straight Nate?
5: Okay. Did I talk about the cognitive shuffle?
0: Yes, you did. What else do you want to talk about?
5: I did?
1: You don't remember?
0: No.
5: I don't remember. I had two strokes. So the cognitive shuffle. So do you wake up in the middle of the night and you can't fall back asleep?
0: Yes.
5: Okay. So you're supposed to try this thing called cognitive shuffling. You pick a word. Let's say bedtime. You take that word. You go to the letter B. You go through all of the things that you can think of that begin with the letter B. And you picture them in your head. Blanket. Ball. Baby. And you keep going until you can't think of anymore. Then you go to the second letter. E. Elephant. Ears. Whatever.
1: You keep going through.
0: That's the whole point.
5: Is he supposed to fall asleep?
0: And now
5: asleep?
0: You put our entire audience to sleep.
5: Well, it worked
0: great
5: the
0: topic.
5: One day, and yesterday I got through supercalifragilistic. I could not
0: Oh, you
5: fall
0: got that
5: asleep.
0: Far? Oh,
5: yes.
0: God, that's not good.
5: So it doesn't always work, people, but give it a try if you can't. False.
1: Thanks for your tip that sometimes works.
5: Hey, wow. It worked. Well, I'm at 50-50 right now. 50-50. It worked once.
3: Try some magnesium at nighttime. It helps.
5: Okay.
0: All right. Well, thank you, Nate. Yeah, cognitive shuffle.
5: Cognitive shuffle.
0: Do we get everyone?

0: one?
1: I think so.
2: Are we all done? All right, we're all done. Let's get into the three things we need to know. Oh, Gandhi.
1: Hello.
2: Let's do that, and let's move on with our day. What's going on?
1: All right. The World Health Organization says it has seen no signs of potentially more widespread hantavirus outbreaks. Experts at the organization say that there have been 11 cases reported, with 9 of those being confirmed. All cases are among passengers and crew of the hantavirus-infected ship, where 3 people did die. 16 Americans who were on the cruise are now in quarantine in Nebraska, while 2 others are in Atlanta. Health officials have said that the risk to the public does remain low. According to multiple reports, there will be a new acting ICE director after Todd Lyons leaves his post at the end of the month. The new ICE director will be Dave Venturella. Lyons led the agency since March of last year, and his last day will be May 31st. His replacement is a longtime ICE official and former private prison executive. And finally, how do you guys feel about this one?
2: Hate it.
1: You know, data centers kind of starting to pop up everywhere. People do not like them. They're terrible for the environment. There's a lot of bad stuff. Well, now Google and SpaceX are considering putting data centers into orbit. The Wall Street Journal says the orbiting facilities are not a done deal just yet. It's not clear if they would be cost effective when launch costs are included. Word of the talks on the issue between those companies comes as SpaceX is preparing for its IPO later this year with a targeted valuation of around $1.75 trillion. Data centers in space.
2: Well, what are the drawbacks there?
1: I think it's one of those things that maybe we would find out, because if they're in space, does that then come down to us? Mm. Is it getting shot down like beams and it doesn't help in any way?
2: Well, I don't know.
1: I don't either. We'll have to figure it out. But $1.7 trillion is the targeted valuation of space.
2: Those boys and their cash.
1: Oof. And those are your three things.
2: Did you see the commencement speech done by that woman? And she got booed off the stage.
3: Yeah. She's saying, UCF.
2: Yeah, what's that?
3: It was at UCF, University of Central Florida in Orlando.
2: Oh, she's like,
1: about AI.
2: All you graduates, just let you know, there's nothing more important in this world than AI.
4: Oh, they're my like, gosh, do not say that.
2: And they're like,
4: graduation, dumbass.
2: Oh, my shit, did not go well.
3: They booed her hard.
4: Yeah, of course.
2: I know, you know, people should be listening.
1: We need to bring back booing. More people need to get booed. Like, just in life in general, if someone does something wrong in here, we should boo them.
2: We should always have a basket of tomatoes ready to throw.
1: Yeah, absolutely.
4: I love that.
1: Tomatoes.
2: Throw tomatoes.
5: Elvis Duran.
4: He just keeps opening his mouth.
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0: Thank you, guys. 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
1: 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I mean, everyone is hilarious.
0: I talk about you guys like you're my friends. Good morning. I love you all.
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3: That's somber. He was the only one I thought was dressed kind of cool at the Met Gala.
4: Oh, okay. Okay. He's so tall.
3: He's a tall guy.
5: Lord. I thought he was coming in here.
3: Is he?
5: I thought.
3: I don't know.
5: Oh, no. Okay.
3: You know, just wish for it. It'll happen.
5: Wish.
3: Create it.
5: You know who else we want in here?
3: Who else?
5: Youngblood.
3: I love Youngblood.
5: I love Youngblood. He's just the nicest person. He's so into his fans. He just seems like such a pure, wonderful human being.
4: Oh. Are we wishing for guests?
3: Yes. Yeah.
5: Who do you want?
4: Can I have Roman Reigns?
5: Oh,
4: okay. I won't be weird like last time. I'll be normal.
3: Love, bring him in.
4: Yeah, love you, Roman Reigns. Nate, are you writing these down? You look like you're ignoring us.
6: Yeah. I got it all.
3: Do you have someone up? Oh, I have a phone call. Hold on. Hello, Kelly. Hi, Kelly.
7: Hi.
3: I saw your text. It's interesting to me. May I read it out to everyone?
7: Sure.
3: Your text says, does Elvis have any advice on how to break up with someone nicely?
5: Oh,
3: okay.
5: Nicely.
4: Okay.
3: You know what? First of all, I love that you're in the situation where you want to do it nicely. Because sometimes when it's time for a breakup, it's because of not so nice circumstances, mm-hmm. right?
5: Yeah.
7: He had his ex broke up with him in a horrible way and made him feel terrible. And I don't want to make him feel terrible, even though now I'm realizing why she broke up with him, because all those things were true. But I don't want to say that.
3: Well, you know, there's many different ways to look at it. Some people go, you know what? I need to tell them, you know, right now exactly why I hate them and don't want them in my life anymore. Or you can just buy into the fact. And what I would think to do is always the easiest, even though it's not what you want to do, is look, you know, we had a great run and it just didn't work out. I, you know, thank you for everything. I love you and I wish you the best. You know, is that what you're talking about? Something like that?
7: Yeah, it's just been a few years. So I feel like there's going to be pushback.
5: And make sure you do it in person too, though. You know, don't like text.
7: Oh, them. Yeah.
5: That's not nice.
4: Well, what if he asks you?
7: I live with them. I have to do it in person.
4: Okay. What if this person asks you, why are we, what is the reason? Are you going to be honest with them?
7: I don't want to say because you're a jerk who yelled. You know?
4: Well, if he's a jerk that yells, maybe this person needs to know that.
5: Yeah.
3: Well,
7: is it weird that I feel bad?
3: No. Actually, even though they may be a jerk and they may be yelling at you, there's still a level of guilt. You're like, okay, well, I got to cut this. I get that. I understand that. That means you're a nice human being. But at the same time, you have to be nice to yourself, right? And
7: yeah,
3: I've been through several breakups in my time.
5: Yeah.
3: And the last one I went through, I did every single thing I could do to make sure we were on as good a terms as possible, right? I just tried.
5: Yeah.
3: Because it was complicated. We lived together and, you know, we had history with each other. And look, you know, even though I had to get out of it, it wasn't going to work. Had to cut bait and there was guilt. I found a way to try to do my best. And I think it turned out okay. Are we friends anymore? No.
5: Yeah.
3: You know?
7: Yeah.
5: I broke up with someone at a restaurant once. Like we were in a long-term relationship. I said, let's go to eat. So we went out to eat. I actually brought them flowers and then we had a long talk, but I will admit I did get pushback because we were together for so long. Eventually they got the hint and we broke up, but it wasn't easy.
4: No.
3: You know, if you
7: I wish we could all have a Sheldon.
5: Oh, yeah, I know. Great. I wish I could duplicate him for lots of people.
3: Oh, we all do. You know what? Look, the thing is, you said something, and it's still kind of making us think about it. Because you yell at me all the time, is what you're saying? This guy yelled at you? You know?
7: Yeah.
3: Is there a way to say something about that without saying you're just the worst person ever? It's really about me. Look, you know, I can't be in a relationship. I'm kind of play acting here. I cannot be in a relationship and have a great life for myself if I have to go through anxiety, through skirmishes and through fighting. And you love to get everything off your chest and let the world know how you feel, and you want to roar like a lion. That's how you do it. I can't live that life. I can't. That's not for me. It doesn't work for me.
7: Yeah, that's kind of perfect, actually.
4: I mean, you could also do the, hey, we just have totally different communication styles and I'm not asking you to change and go. I'm not going to change, but this doesn't work for me.
5: Yeah.
7: Right.
3: Yeah. Look, it's never easy to break up with someone. You just got to understand it. Rip the Band-Aid off. You got to just do that. It's never easy to break up with someone, even though it's the best thing in the world.
5: Yeah.
3: And when it's done, you know, you still have these mixed emotions. You're like, oh, my God. Thank God it's over.
5: But the longer you go, the harder it's going to get.
3: What was your idea, Nate, to break up someone?
4: Oh, God.
6: Fake your own death.
5: That's okay. What? And then she has
6: way
5: to move
6: easier
5: somewhere.
6: Than confronting the other person.
5: She has to leave.
3: That's right. Fake your own death, says
8: Nate. What is wrong with you?
6: So much easier than what y'all are talking about.
4: Yeah, for sure.
5: Kelly wants relocation.
4: But also for the person on the other side, the one being broken up with, I know it's easier said than done, but don't push back. If somebody wants to break up with you, you just have to take it and say, okay,
5: yeah.
4: Don't fight. Don't make them stick around. Don't beg. Wow. They don't want to be with you. You have to let that go.
3: In a perfect world, they would be okay with that.
5: And why would you want to be with someone who doesn't want to be with you? You should want more for yourself. Yeah. You know?
3: These are so simple,
5: I know.
3: They're so real, right? Yeah. Well, look, best of luck to you. But you know what? I don't think there's anything wrong with coming from the point of view of your point of view. I can't live like this. I have a life to live. I don't want to die. I don't want to be in an early grave because of anxiety. And, you know, this isn't working. Maybe the person you go with next, you know, they'll be fine for you. I'm not the one.
5: Yeah.
3: And I feel for you. I want nothing but great things for you, Kelly. Best of luck to you.
7: I just want to say that I have a really long commute. So on the way home, I would like think about this and cry. But on the way to work, I have you guys, and it's like having my friends with me. And then on the way to work, I'm laughing. And you guys really have been getting me through this. I mean, you've been wonderful for the past 25 years. I just think of you as my friends, and I just am really grateful for all of you.
3: Kelly, as we are grateful for you, without a doubt. And you know what?
7: I got to tell you this once, and I'm going to tell you again. I don't smile in the morning until I hear your voice.
4: Oh, wow. That's so nice.
3: Thank you, Kelly. And back at you. Hearing your voice is great. And what you're going through, you know what? It is tough. This should not be an easy fix. It shouldn't. If it's too easy of a fix, that means you're not feeling. You know, it's good to have feelings, even though the sad ones are a downer. But going through life crying is, you should only cry over beautiful things.
7: Aww. Hmm.
3: Like when's the last time you cried over something that made you smile at the same time? Like a movie, a butterfly, you know, something. What?
7: Sometimes you guys make me cry in a happy way. Like you'll just say like the perfect thing.
4: Hmm. That's nice.
7: But probably a movie.
3: Yeah. I gotta tell you, one of the greatest things about being an old gay Scottish drunk is I cry all the time.
7: Over. I'm Scottish, too. Just be straight, and we'll run away together.
3: Exactly. Let's go.
8: It's something. That straight thing that's the problem.
3: Yeah, I don't know. Just be straight. We were talking about me going straight earlier. What was that? What was something?
6: Because, you know, anytime the company has, like, a pride or gay initiative.
3: I'm the token gay guy at iHeart. No. Do you know the story, Kelly? Every time they have, listen, iHeart is so plugged into reality and to helping Pride, and I appreciate that. But every time they have something for Pride, they call me. They call the gay guy.
8: Get the token fruit on the phone.
3: Get the pansy on the line.
9: It's almost June. Here we go.
3: Yeah. Oh my God. It's almost time for Pride. Let's open up the. It's like pulling the Christmas decorations out of the attic every year.
4: Yep.
3: Right around December 1st.
4: And then it's your responsibility to represent everybody.
3: Exactly. Yeah. And I'm not doing it anymore. So I'm going to tell them. Next time they ask me, I'm straight. I'm going straight. I'm going to go on a trip with Kelly.
7: I'm changed.
3: Kelly's gonna.
7: I changed my mind.
4: I knew it was a choice. I knew it.
3: Yeah, it was my choice. It does. I was not born with this.
4: Oh my goodness.
3: Anyway, Kelly, all the best to you, and you will get through this, and it will be a tough road. But you know what? You deserve to come out on the other end with yourself, and you know what? And you're gonna be good.
4: You're gonna feel so good once it's actually done.
7: I hope so.
3: Until you get there, it's gonna be a little bit of a challenge. It's a rocky road, but you can handle it.
5: You got it.
3: Let us know.
7: Thank you. I love you guys so much.
3: Text us to let us know how you're doing, okay?
10: I will.
3: All right. Take care, Kelly.
4: Aw. Kind of says a lot about her that despite this person maybe yelling and screaming all the time and being a jerk, as she described it, she's still trying to be nice.
5: Yeah.
3: You know what? So what if you decide not to be nice?
4: Makes the breakup easier? I don't know. I have no idea.
3: I just think it's messy.
4: Yeah.
3: That, well, look, it's to each his own. When I did a breakup and I tried to be nice, I knew it was the right road to take, even though it was a little challenging, you know?
5: Because if that guy, say he's not so nice.
4: Yeah.
5: And she starts yelling or starts, he may be even worse. So you don't want to.
4: I think it's always a good road if you love somebody to still be nice to them, even if it ends.
5: Of course.
3: Yeah, absolutely. Obviously, there was something good at one point.
4: Yeah.
3: Isn't it funny how relationships work after a breakup? You get with them because, God, this person's like a great friend, and then it turned into this. And then you break up, you never talk to them again.
4: Yeah. It's so weird.
3: So we have, it makes me think, and correct me if I'm wrong, we have friends, and we have people we have loving relationships with. Sometimes the two, they don't cross for everyone. But sometimes they do. Mm-hmm. If you're in a relationship with a friend, I do assume that Danielle and Sheldon are friends.
5: Yeah, of course.
3: Look at that.
4: Yeah.
3: What's that like?
5: He's my bestie.
3: It's important to be friends with them. And unfortunately, you get so deep into the BS of a relationship, you forget about the friendship part. Mm-hmm. You agree?
4: Oh, 100%. The other day I was talking to Brandon about his best friends and I was like, who's your best friend? And he said, you, Bug. I was like, oh. Why didn't I think of that? Of course, that makes a lot of sense.
5: Sheldon gets mad when I tell him Fred the cat's my best friend.
4: Yeah.
5: He's like, no, what? I'm like, I'm kidding.
3: You're a cat lady. All right. Think about that today. Yeah. The person I'm with, am I friends with him? Hey, it doesn't mean if you're not that close of friend with him, doesn't mean you should just throw it all away.
4: No.
3: Maybe you need to rediscover how to be friends.
4: Mm-hmm.
8: Yeah.
3: Or what? We didn't do sound here.
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3: Okay, we'll do it. 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He's got sound. 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
1: All right, I left Gandhi downstairs at the deli.
2: Yeah?
1: Because the song was ending. I had to run back up. All right, do we have our food yet?
3: No. I'm still just standing here.
1: What's taking so long?
3: I have no idea, but then engineer Jeff came, ordered something, got his, and left in the time that I've been waiting.
2: How many things did we order?
1: I don't know. How many things did we... Five things?
2: That's not bad.
3: Like five, I think. But they were small things.
1: Did someone order the fried fish sandwich? Because that always takes a long...
3: They must have.
1: All right. Does it look like she's close? I saw her putting things in the bag.
3: No, I think they actually just walked away.
1: What? Is she at the griddle? Is she over at the griddle waiting for her potatoes?
3: Yes, pretty much. I think it was your potatoes on the wrap that made it all weird.
1: Oh, God. So anyway, I said, Gandhi, you stay here. I got to go back upstairs. And she says, I'll come with you. I said, no, you stay here.
3: That is true.
1: How many people are there in the deli?
3: Hundreds, it feels like. 1, 2, 3, 4, 5, 6, 7, 8. I mean, at least like 20, 25.
2: Wow.
1: Good God.
2: Damn.
1: All right. Yeah. Don't leave until mission is accomplished.
3: Don't you worry.
1: All right. We'll talk to you later.
3: Standing here, just staring.
1: Okay. There you go.
2: Oh, my goodness.
1: We have things to do. We can do sound with Garrett.
2: Mm-hmm. Yeah.
4: Yeah.
1: That's always a fun thing to do. Oh, God. Froggy, you have easy delivery there in Tampa, right? If you need breakfast, it's easy to get.
5: Oh, yeah. Yeah. DoorDash. Yeah. There's all kinds of restaurants right here around the radio station.
2: We could do DoorDash.
1: We have millions.
5: You guys do.
1: Well, I know, but
2: we do it all the time.
1: It's different. I mean, we got to get someone downstairs, wait at the gate, you know, it's like blah, blah, blah. Life is easier in Tampa. Tell you
5: it's
1: that.
5: Pretty easy.
1: All right, sound good.
4: Yes. Good morning. All right, so a few breaks ago, you were talking about the commencement speaker at the University of Central Florida giving her commencement speech, thinking she was doing something positive about speaking about AI, and then the crowd turned on her.
1: Yeah.
6: The rise of artificial intelligence is the next industrial revolution. Oh. Whoa. A chord. AI was not a factor in our lives.
1: You know, here you have a bunch of people graduating from college,
4: right,
1: going out into a workforce where the positions are being eliminated daily by AI.
2: Yep.
1: So what was she not thinking when she made that speech?
4: Uh-huh. They're going to love me. No, they didn't.
2: Not so much.
1: No. Okay.
4: All right. We'll stick in Florida. So this mom took to TikTok after having a conversation about her daughter, and she learned about what Car Ranch is.
7: We were having dinner, and my 17-year-old daughter says to me, "There's no ranch." And I said, "I'm sorry. I guess we're out of ranch." So she says, "Hold on." And she gets up, and she walks out of the house, and she walks right back in. And she goes, "I just remembered I have Car Ranch. When I go to Chick-fil-A, I just get extra packets of ranch and I just keep them in my car." I said, "How long has that ranch been in your car?" She's like, "I don't know, months." You can't just eat ranch that's been sitting in a vehicle. We live in Florida. That is a recipe for explosive diarrhea. She goes, "It's fine. Open that up. Don't eat."
1: I'd go for it.
2: Oh, no.
4: I have ketchup in my car.
1: You have car ketchup?
4: Car ketchup.
2: Oh, my gosh. That's gross.
1: Do they have dates on those little packets?
4: They have to.
1: I know, but she does have, you know, the added exposure to the heat.
4: All right. We turn to a talkback we got on our iHeartRadio app, that little microphone button. If you're listening on the iHeart app, you could send us a message. So Rachel wants to thank Scary for giving her a little stress relief every morning by screaming my name.
1: Yeah, because I say, "Hey, it's time for Garrett," and you go,
8: "Garrett!"
1: All right, here's what she had to say.
9: I think the funniest thing to hear every day is hearing Scary yell, "Garrett!" I think everyone should try it. Garrett!
4: Okay. Thank you, Rachel.
1: We'll give it a try.
4: Yes. All right, so we've been a show known for farts from time to time.
1: We're known for a lot of things, including
4: farts.
2: Yeah.
1: Farts.
4: All right, so here's one of the more popular farts we've played on this show.
1: Wow, that is the full spectrum of everything a gastric disturbance can do.
4: Well, we switch over to a horse. So Nate came across this one. I don't know what he was searching yesterday.
1: Nate, look, our producer did some work.
8: This horse was in distress. You got to hear
10: Google
8: this.
10: Horse farts?
8: Got to hear
1: Hold on. Okay, before we play it, how did you come across this?
8: It was on my feed. I was scrolling, and there was a horse laying on its side, and this woman, the trainer, was pushing on the stomach. And then this happened.
1: Oh my God! Is that horse's name Leaf Blower?
4: The trainer was just rubbing the horse's stomach.
1: Oh, Garrett! Oh, Garrett! Garrett!
10: Yes.
1: Gotti just walked in.
11: Hello.
1: Give me my credit card back.
11: I paid for it.
1: Do you pay for it?
11: Yeah.
1: Thank you.
11: Oh, thank you. Oh. So welcome, guys.
1: Thank you for staying down there. You sacrificed for us.
11: I did. I sacrificed. I put the pressure.
2: I think Scary should Venmo you though, because it's his reason we didn't eat this morning.
10: He's
2: the reason.
10: Scary,
11: this is your fault.
10: This is not my fault.
11: You want me?
1: Garrett, you're a good American.
4: God, you missed so much while she was.
1: Yeah, you missed the horse fart.
11: Oh, I saw that.
10: Again.
11: On Instagram, it's laying on its side and gets squished.
1: God, it sounds like a dentist drill.
11: Yeah, that probably felt so good for that horse.
4: Enjoy breakfast.
8: What if you played that fart and the other fart at the same time?
1: Oh God! Wow, this is a symphony.
11: Another fart?
1: I can do that. Ready? And are you excited? What a great idea.
11: Wow.
10: That's awesome.
1: You're full of ideas, Nate.
2: I kind of can smell it now.
1: I don't care. I'm so hungry. I will eat while listening to that.
11: I got you.
1: All right, thank you.
11: All right,
1: Danielle, you're up.
2: All right, you guys remember Christo Fernandez. He plays Danny Rojas in Ted Lasso. He said, football is life, right? Well, it is for him in real life. He had a two-month trial with El Paso Locomotive FC, and they have decided to keep him on with a professional contract.
1: Yeah. That's so cool. Good for him.
2: Congratulations. He's such a cutie. I love him. So yesterday I was telling you guys how Dua Lipa was suing Samsung for using her image.
1: Yes.
2: Well, they're actually hitting back, and they're saying that it wasn't improper use. They said that a third-party content partner gave explicit assurance that all permissions had been secured.
11: That's not how that works.
2: The company said we didn't have any intentional misuse. We have great respect for Miss Lipa. They call her Miss Lipa. It sounds so weird saying that. And they said, look, we can have some kind of constructive resolution because they think they didn't do anything. So who knows what's going to happen? She's asking for $15 million in damages, but they're saying they did get permission. So we'll see. Weird Al Yankovic, this is for Scary. He already has a movie. Well, now he's getting a stage musical. Yes! Dare to be Stupid, the Weird Al musical is an original story co-written by Al himself, featuring songs spanning his career. No word on a premiere date yet, but
1: Danielle,
2: yes.
1: You love going to the theater. Are you going to include this in your list?
2: I'm not sure yet. Maybe I'll go with Scary to see this.
10: Yes,
2: Scary,
10: can we have a date?
2: Yes, we can have a date night. That will be good. The filmed version of Hamilton is getting a 4K UHD Blu-ray collector's edition. It will be released on June 16th, featuring upgraded Dolby Vision and Dolby Atmos presentation. I have no idea what any of that means. All I know is that it's cool and that it's Hamilton. So that's it. You're going to get a lot of bonus stuff too. And if you love Hamilton, you're definitely going to want to get your hands on this. If you're a renthead like I am from back in the day, this is cool. On Monday, October 26th, you're getting a one-night-only gala concert in New York City celebrating their 30th anniversary. It's benefiting Broadway Cares, Equity Fights AIDS. Tickets are going to go on sale noon Eastern time on June 1st. They're going to be expensive. They're going to go quick. And I don't know how the hell I'm getting my hands on them.
4: But we'll find a way.
2: I got to be there. Oh, my gosh. And I know there's like a special like early access for some people, but I don't know exactly who that's for. The Grammy Awards have announced the 69th annual awards will be on ABC, Hulu, and Disney Plus February of 2027. Next year's broadcast will be the end of the show's more than 50-year run on CBS. How about that?
1: Yeah,
2: that's crazy.
1: It hasn't been on ABC since like the early 70s.
2: That's crazy, right?
1: Crazy.
2: That's crazy.
1: Insane.
2: And And let's see what else. Oh, today's show had the exclusive reveal of Sports Illustrated swimsuit cover stars. Tiffany Haddish, Hilary Duff. There's a bunch of other people on there. And that will be available online and digital platforms. And then print copies come out later on. And what are we watching? Game 5 of the NBA playoffs continuing. All your Chicago shows. Good Omens on Amazon. And Nick Lachey hosting The Perfect Match Season 4. And that is my Daniel report.
1: Nate has a surprise for the class. What's your surprise?
2: What's your surprise?
4: Password!
1: Yay! Yay, password. Yay, fun. We'll take it away.
4: Call now. 1-800-242-0100. Can you guess the password with our clues?
1: Diamond, we're doing password. Diamond!
12: Yep.
1: We're doing password.
12: Okay.
1: All right. It's a nice gift. So, yeah, call Diamond. Again, 800-242-0100. This music's great. Stupid. Okay, thank you. Time for password.
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1: Oh, so that huge breakfast spread that we were expecting 2 hours ago just arrived. 2.5 hours ago. I mean, we just finished our breakfast.
2: So everything we said, erase, erase, erase.
1: No.
2: No. We're sorry. No. It came. It came.
1: Yeah. I hope you didn't eat because you just have a big platter of food coming
3: up. This is shocking. I don't know what else to say about this.
1: Well, okay.
4: This is worst case scenario.
1: First of all, we're grateful. We're grateful.
5: For what?
1: Well, someone dropped the ball. I just don't know who. But we're grateful for the food that's about to nourish our bodies. Yeah. Amen.
4: The second round of food about to nourish our body.
1: Okay, we got to go do this. And welcome to Password. Hello, Valerie. How you doing? Valerie, does this thing work? Hello, is it Valerie? Valerie, is that you?
6: Hello?
1: Hello, Valerie. Valerie.
6: Valerie.
1: I pushed this button 5 times. It went from orange to pink to red. Purple. All right, well, I guess we won't play.
4: Well, I was ready.
1: I don't know what happened to Valerie.
6: Valerie?
1: Okay, well...
6: Hello?
1: What do we do?
7: See, that breakfast thing pisses me off. You know why? That's like you go to a show, the show's supposed to start at 8.
6: Yeah.
7: And then you sit around in your seat with your thumb up your butt, and you're halfway through, you're like, I'm going to go do something else. And then the show starts an hour after that. This is ridiculous.
1: Well, I know, but leading up to showtime, I had a thumb up my butt.
4: Yeah, what a weird way to sit.
1: It's, okay. I think Valerie's ready. It's now time... It's time for Password. Hello, Valerie. Valerie? Valerie.
8: Yes.
1: Oh, there you go. Hi, Valerie. Oh, my God. You're
8: good
1: here.
8: Good morning.
1: Oh, and the phone sounds great. This is going to go well. How you doing, Valerie? What? Are you in a good mood?
8: I'm dying. Thank you. I'm here. I'm good.
1: Okay, good. You're dying. Please don't die on the show. But if you did, wow. Ratings bonuses for us.
7: Yeah.
1: But don't.
8: Yes, absolutely.
1: You
8: yes.
1: sound like you're in a...
8: I was taking a drink.
1: Oh. A drink. Okay. Oh. You sound fabulous.
8: Yeah, that's why.
1: You sound like you're in a great mood. What's wrong? Diamond, what's wrong?
3: She sounded great, but I think she's in her job's parking lot, and so now the connection doesn't sound as good.
1: She sounds fine.
3: Okay, fine.
1: Okay. And now, do you know how Password...
8: Is this better?
1: Okay. Do you know how Password works?
8: I do.
1: Oh, good.
8: I am very familiar with your show.
1: Well, yeah. Let's play Password. Where the studio stars will give Valerie clues, one word clues. Do not use the answer in your clue.
6: Okay.
1: And this is a tough one, but I think you can do it if you do truly listen to our show. We'll start with Gandhi. Gandhi, what is your one word clue for Valerie?
4: Clackers.
1: Clackers. Mm.
8: Clackers.
1: Clackers.
8: Mm-hmm. Shoes.
1: Shoes.
4: No. Sorry, Nate gave us a dumb word.
7: Don't blame the word.
5: Not a dumb word.
7: Blame the clues.
1: Okay, no. Hold on. Mm. Froggy, what's your one word clue?
9: Boobies.
1: Boobies.
6: Of course.
1: So you have clackers and boobies.
8: Booby tassels.
1: Booby tassels.
6: Mm, no.
1: No, that's not. Didn't she used to do the overnight show on Z100?
5: She'd always hang around after.
1: Oh. She did. Booby tassels coming at you. Danielle, what's your one-word clue?
2: Door.
7: Ooh, great.
1: Very good. Door. So you have clackers, you've got...
4: Boobies,
1: and you've got door.
8: Clackers, boobies, and door.
1: Mm-hmm. Mm.
6: Mm. Mm. This is a tough one.
1: Okay, all right, okay. Nate, what's your one word clue?
7: Knife.
1: Knife. Mm. What?
4: What?
7: Think about it.
1: I am thinking about it.
7: It's a thinking man's clue.
1: No, it's not.
8: Knife, clackers, boobies.
1: You're looking as if you've given her a clue that makes sense.
4: Nate, your clue's dumb.
1: That's
4: like a word.
7: If she understood.
1: Okay, she didn't. She didn't. I'll give you one. Yeah, okay, so far we have clackers. Mm-hmm. We have
4: books.
1: Boobies.
4: I mean boobies.
1: We have door. Ignore the knife. Mm-hmm. Okay, ready?
8: Yeah, I'm ready.
1: Okay, clockers.
8: Clockers.
1: Boobies. Door. Clockers.
8: Like a door you walk into?
1: Oh, Jesus.
4: Yeah. What other kind of door?
2: Yeah.
1: A door. The door. Okay, okay, hold on. Okay, it's okay. This is a tough one. I'm with you on this, Valerie. We're with you. All right, what's your one-word clue?
0: Jugs.
1: You like that? Okay, jugs, clackers, door.
9: Boobies.
1: Clockers.
9: You got this.
1: Oh, my Lord.
7: The texters are getting it.
1: No, they're not.
7: Hit refresh.
1: Okay, okay. Gandhi. Okay, oh, okay, so far we have clackers, boobies, door, clockers.
4: May I make a noise?
1: No. Jugs.
8: Please do. Make a noise.
4: I can't. I was told I can't make a noise.
8: Well, this is a lot harder than...
1: Okay. It is. It is.
4: Tapping.
1: Tapping. You have door tapping. Boobs.
4: Clockers.
1: Clockers.
8: Oh, knocking?
4: Oh my God,
8: what?
1: What'd she say?
4: She said knocking.
1: Knocking. Oh, God, you're so close.
4: Not knocking. What about...
8: Knockers?
1: Okay. Nate, that was a really hard one.
7: Yeah, that was a hard one. Look, they didn't even people got
4: Nate,
7: it.
4: What the hell was knife?
5: What that wasn't that good.
7: It starts with a K. It's a silent K.
1: That's the worst.
8: That was terrible.
1: That's a terrible
7: clue. Get out of here, Valerie.
1: That's the worst clue ever. Knife. No. Get out of here.
4: Valerie's right. That's so
1: good. You have a better word.
7: Yes, I got
1: it. Okay. We have a better word, Valerie.
4: Oh, my God.
1: Okay. Yeah, the password was knockers. All right, what do you have now?
8: Knockers, okay.
7: What is that?
9: Oh, got it.
4: Jesus. What's the difference?
5: No, this is much easier.
4: Oh, yeah, here we go.
1: It is?
7: Have Froggy start.
5: Yeah.
1: What is it? I can't even read it.
4: I have questions for you.
1: Okay, this is a good. It's very thematic. All right, whose turn is it?
7: I think it's Froggy.
1: Daniel? Froggy, what's your one-word clue?
5: Soda.
7: Oh, yeah.
4: That's good.
1: Soda.
8: Pop.
1: Okay. No. Danielle.
4: Tin.
1: Soda. Tin.
8: Can.
1: Okay, did you say cans?
4: Yeah.
1: I heard cans. Yeah. I feel a theme coming on.
4: It's good. Nate, what's on your mind, buddy?
8: I feel a theme.
1: Okay.
4: Somebody needs to get something.
1: Let's do udders. Huh? Do you have one more?
7: I got one more.
1: Okay, just one more. Valerie, you did really well on that one.
7: We're so proud. Now, Valerie, if you put all this together, I'm going to give you a clue, and it should only take one clue.
1: Is it your turn?
7: Yes.
4: That was a lot of words for one word.
1: Okay. We got to go here.
7: Fair enough. Drums.
1: Drums.
8: Drums.
1: By the way, you're never writing the clues ever again.
4: No, you suck.
7: I think we... No,
1: drums. No.
8: Music?
1: No. Scary.
7: Oh. Put them all together.
1: All right. Cuban.
7: Drums.
1: Can we just end it? Really?
8: Okay, and the theme... Okay, the theme's boobs, okay?
1: We're assuming.
7: Yeah.
1: So far, okay, you have Cuban assuming. And you have drums. See, I've never heard them call this before.
4: No, neither have
7: I. Call them that all the time.
4: Oh, my God.
8: Okay.
1: Okay. Here we go. Another clue. Okay, here we go. Another clue. Gandhi, go.
4: Congo?
1: Oh, Congo.
4: Conga. I meant conga.
8: Conga.
4: Conga.
8: With an A? Conga?
4: Yeah, conga.
5: Yeah, congas.
1: Okay, here we go. Froggy, one word clue. Go.
5: Jeez. Rhythm.
1: Rhythm. Mm.
7: Oh.
8: And this is the theme of...
1: Breasts.
8: Of breasts.
1: You know, Nate, here's the thing. Your mind doesn't think like anyone else's mind.
7: We've been talking about it all morning.
4: Oh, yeah.
1: That was 4 hours ago.
4: But she may not have listened all morning.
7: Yes, she should.
4: Okay.
8: I didn't.
1: Okay, whose turn is it?
8: Jugs?
1: No, Jugs is not it. Froggy.
5: Percussion.
7: Good answer.
1: Percussion, drums.
8: Motorboating.
7: Oh, wow.
1: That's not it, but we loved it so much.
4: We're going to give it to you.
1: Nate, what was the word?
7: It was bongos.
1: I've never heard anyone call breasts bongo.
4: Neither have I.
1: In my life. In my life.
7: I call them that all the time. You get a nice pair of bongos, Elvis.
2: This is why you don't have anybody.
1: All right. Well,
7: there's other reasons. Yeah.
1: I tell you what. Can you send her something for the torture you put her through?
7: Okay. You want to send her something nice?
1: Yes.
7: How about $500, thanks to our friends at Top Dog Law?
1: Okay. Whoa. $500.
7: Sue you because you don't know about bongos.
8: Okay,
2: I just,
8: oh my God.
1: Okay, we got to keep moving. We got to keep moving. Keep moving. 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
8: Oh my gosh. Top Dog Law, that's the best commercials ever.
1: There you go.
2: There you go.
1: Look at that.
2: Show me your bongos.
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1: I know.
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1: 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Thank you very much, Valerie.
8: Oh, I love you guys. Thank you.
1: $500 on the way.
0: Let's do it.
8: Oh, my God.
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0: Go right ahead.
1: All right, so Jamie is getting married, and she has been so paranoid that the bridesmaids don't like the dresses. But they really do. They really love the dresses.
0: Yeah, right.
1: So Alexa, the maid of honor, said, you know what? We need to call her and mess with her because she's so paranoid. Let's pretend that we don't like the dresses. So I'm calling from the dress shop
0: saying that.
1: I overheard the girls talking.
0: You're going to make her a mess.
1: Yes, but I just set it up, and then I kind of let them do their own thing.
0: So oh, it's like you fart in the elevator and get out?
1: Exactly.
0: All right. This is what we call you fart in the elevator and get out phone taps.
1: Right.
0: Here we go. Listen into today's phone tap.
2: Hello?
1: Hi, may I speak with Jamie, please?
2: Hi, this is she.
1: Jamie, it's Rachel from Look Near Bridal. How are you?
2: Hi, fine. How are you?
1: Good. How are the plans coming for the wedding?
2: We're good. It's a little crazed, but taking each day to come.
1: I overheard the girls talking, and they were complaining about the dress, and they were saying how they don't like it, they don't know how to tell you, that they don't really want to be seen in the dress. And
2: what? When did they do this?
1: They said it, I think, that last fitting that you all came to. So I don't know if you want to come in and switch the dress or what, but I just thought you should know that they were saying this stuff.
2: Oh, really?
1: Yeah, they don't like it. Some of them think that it's going to look like a tent. They don't like the color you chose, just a whole bunch of things.
2: Did my maid of honor, Alexa?
1: Yeah.
2: Did she say? I mean, was she?
1: It was all of them. I was all of them. So.
2: Okay. Thank you. Aye.
1: All right. Good luck.
2: Okay. Thank you.
1: All right. Bye.
2: This is so evil.
1: That's why we love it. So we're gonna call her back now, and you're gonna talk to her.
2: Okay.
1: Okay. Good luck.
2: Thanks. Hello. Hi.
3: How's it going?
2: I just got a phone call from the bridal shop. And,
3: oh, yeah.
2: And she told me that she overheard all of you guys talking and that you hate the dresses. You guys said you loved them. You all
3: want they do. They look great.
2: Why would you say that?
3: This is not my wedding, Jamie. This is your wedding.
2: Oh, my God. What does that mean? Do you like them?
3: It doesn't matter whether or not
2: It does matter, and I can tell by the lull there that you don't like the dresses.
3: Jamie, the dresses look fine. We'll be fine in them. They're good. They're what you want.
2: Would you pick this dress as a bridesmaid dress for your wedding?
3: Well, no, I wouldn't, but it's not my wedding.
2: Oh, my God! Then why wouldn't you tell me that? Why couldn't you have told me that? It's not that big of a deal. It's not that big of a deal. Yes, it is. I knew it. I knew there was something. You're my best friend, Alexa, and you couldn't tell me?
3: It's your day. You should be the one that wants the dresses.
2: You're going to walk down that aisle. You're going to be miserable. You're going to be talking about me. You probably already have been talking about me.
3: It's your wedding. Your choice of dress. Your wedding.
2: Okay, so fine. Because it's my wedding, we can all look like crap. You know what's going on here? You don't care. You really don't care.
3: Jamie, it doesn't matter what we think. It matters what you think, and it's your special day.
2: It does matter what you think, Alexa, because you're going to be walking down the aisle knowing that you hate what you look like in those dresses. It's going to put you in a mood. You're not going to like what you're wearing. You're going to look crappy. You're not going to be smiling. You're going to feel miserable. And then it's going to put me in a bad mood. I'm going to look crappy in those pictures. I'm going to look like a miserable on my own wedding.
3: By that time, the dress will just be, you know, kind of a shared joke. It'll be fine. We'll be happy.
2: Everyone joke.
1: Actually, Jamie, it is. Because you just got phone tapped.
3: Sorry, Jamie.
2: Oh, my God.
1: She loves the dress.
2: They're gorgeous.
1: This is Danielle Monero from Elvis Duran and the Morning Show, and you just got phone tapped.
3: Happy wedding.
2: You stupid bitch.
3: You know that.
2: Oh, my God. I cannot put... I'm shaking.
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0: 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All right, Kay Marie's coming up next with more music. 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
9: 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No, I'm just kidding. 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

0: Are you a believer that age is just a number? Like, truly? I need to know. Because, you know, actor Jamie Foxx? His young girlfriend is pregnant. Now, get this. She's the same age as his oldest daughter. I don't know how I feel about that. And I want to know how you feel about it. 866-645-9100. Y100.7.
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0: chisme and the tea. We call it the Tiki Tiki. Maybe you're like me, and whether or not you watch the season of Dancing with the Stars, it depends on who they have on the show. And let me tell you, I'm going to be watching this season because the Savannah Bananas baseball player Jackson Olson is going to be joining season 35. So Jamie Foxx is expecting a baby with his girlfriend. By the way, his girlfriend apparently is younger than his oldest daughter. So I'm taking this to Instagram at Y100Miami. I want to know, is age just a number? And apparently South Korean surgeons have been seeing a surge of young women and men in their office asking for elf ears. Okay, we better not be seeing our favorite K-pop stars with elf ears in the future. And if your kids are as obsessed with squishy toys as mine are, like needles, squishies, the stress relief items, okay, the West Virginia Poison Center is warning families about safety concerns about squishy toys. Apparently, some kids are microwaving them, puncturing them to get the air out, chewing, eating. It can lead to skin and mouth irritation or serious burn injuries, so they're advising you to make sure you throw away any of them that have been affected. I'm Nagarinka K. Marie, and that's the Tiki Tiki.
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Rocky is bringing his tour to the Kaseya Center. And just FYI, whenever artists come to Miami, they always bring their friends. Okay, their artist friends. And then we have surprise performances on stage. You never know who ASAP could bring. Win your tickets tonight with G-Man.

0: about shows on Netflix because I just binged one yesterday. Watched the whole season, okay? And it was absolutely incredible. I loved Man on Fire. No, I'm not talking about the movie with Denzel Washington. No. This is kind of like a little bit of playoff of that movie where the guy is named Mr. Creasy and he's saving this young girl's life and protecting her from bad guys. But let me tell you, it was so good. Man on Fire, you better watch it.
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Can we manifest a Justin Bieber tour after seeing him at Coachella? Well, I mean, seeing him on social media at Coachella. I want him to come to Miami like stat. Y100.7, the Kaseya Hard Rock.

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types of shenanigans here at the studio. I just made my male coworkers, Drew, and my boss, actually, Tommy Chuck, try to do Pilates. We're going to be posting that video soon on our Instagram, at

Elvis Duran in the morning show tomorrow morning. And I wonder if Elvis is going to ask him what he thought about Katy Perry, his ex, crying about him getting engaged. 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I bet he will.

0: 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And speaking of Paul Walker, you know, they're working on a Fast and Furious TV show and Vin Diesel is executive producer of it.
1: It's

0: 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Y100.7. Guess who I'm hooking you up with tickets starting Monday morning, okay? Guess. All I'm going to say is pinky up, up, up, up. Are you ready?
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Let's go. What's happening? 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
0: 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You want to do radio?
1: 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Are you guys looking for people?
0: You do my show. 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You ready? 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
0: Why would under voice though? You got the gig. You start Monday.
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0: Hey, what's going on? It's Drew. My girl Ashley from Pines is on the line, and we're reading this thing. They were saying it's harder to meet people in 2026, so more people, it's trending to get back with your ex. Would you, if your ex, Ashley, hits you up, would you?
1: I don't think so.
0: She's like, absolutely not.
1: Nah.
0: No, once they're an ex, it's over, huh?
1: Once you get rid of them, that's it, you know?
0: You just get rid of them, and you try to keep their favorite hoodie, right?
1: Yeah.
0: That's right.

The exchange vows July 3rd, day before 4th of July in New York. Now, this week, the big news, she purchased 6 different wedding dresses, wardrobe changes. I think so. It's tomorrow night. Mr. 305, Pitbull, and Lil Jon kick off their world tour right here at I Think Amphitheater. We'll up the

0: so excited for the addition of Queen Latifah next season. Four coaches, Kelly Clarkson, Queen Latifah, Adam Levine, and country singer Riley Jean. Oh, and I love this story. The Savannah Bananas, one of my favorite teams ever. Their baseball player, Jackson Olsen, you know who that is, right? He's going to be joining season 35 of Dancing with the Stars. I love the Savannah Bananas, and Jackson is one of the best. Going to be a good season of Dancing with the Stars. I'm Drew, and that's the Diggy Diggy.
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0: So you're calling from?
1: I'm calling from Weston.
0: Okay. And you met a guy who's living with his parents.
1: So I met this guy and we started dating. And then when we went on our first date, he told me that he lives with his parents. And I mean, he's 35. So to me, that's kind of weird.
0: Okay. A red flag from you, even though gas is $5 a gallon and life's a little expensive.
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0: 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And you said he wasn't ready. What do you mean?
1: He is a slob. 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
0: Oh, gosh. 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
1: Miami's number one hit music.

0: tonight, July 3rd, New York City. I don't know why some people are started a rumor saying it's going to be in Miami. We're personally invested anyway. You already know somebody in Brickell is shopping for a dress, saying the invite hasn't gotten there. Somebody in Kendall's like, bro, my cousin knows Travis. If this wedding was in Miami, cocktail hours start late, the afters will be on a yacht, somehow Pitbull going to be officiating, right? Why would under 0.7?
1: All right, class, tell me about your weekend. Leo?
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Morning for parts of Broward County. And if you were saying earlier today, bro, it feels hot here in Miami. It was record-breaking temperatures reaching up to 112 degrees.

Seeing it a lot on the news, a lot of people talking about the hantavirus. I want to remind you, if you drink the original Four Locos, you should not be worried about the hantavirus. Nothing can stop you. Y100.

0: 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Your name?
1: Liz.
0: Hi, Liz. What's happening? Happy Wednesday. You going to the Miami airport, you said?
1: Yeah, to take my son. 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

0: biggest artists in the world to our city. What up, it's Drew. Y100.7, of course, FIFA World Cup. I just saw the Chainsmokers just got booked at Dare Nightclub June 26th. Tickets go on sale in 2 days for that. It's also bringing in Nelly and Gordo and 50 Cent and Diplo and, man, some of our faves going to be in town for the World Cup, including Messi. Go Inter Miami. It's Y100.7.
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Drew, I'm here to remind you, it's your thousand, okay? 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Yes, it's called Pay Your Bills on Y100.7, but you want to hit the bar, you do you. Another shot, $1,000 on the way.

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I am G-Man, and here we are in the belly button of the week, ladies and gentlemen. Only two more days until the weekend, so I'm feeling good, and I hope you are as well. Now let's get ready to have some fun with some great music. Here's Bruno Mars, I Just Might.

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2: You went to JCPenney to find those summer fashion staples, like shorts and tees from A&A in St. John's Bay. But you also scored cherry red sunglasses, a super cute straw bucket bag, adorable espadrilles, and a bold maxi dress that you can wear pretty much anywhere. And is that a sunny little suitcase? Well, with deals like these, it's easy to find exactly what you are and aren't looking for. Yes, JCPenney.

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Main, our condolences to Memphis Grizzlies forward Brandon Clark passing away at age 29. And it seems like it was an overdose, man. Our prayers are with the family. Here's Bruno Mars and B.O.B. Nothing on you on Y100.7. Beautiful.

0: Take Seisma and a T. We call it the Tiki Tiki. Now, if you haven't seen Michael Jackson, man, you ain't my friend. Now, but listen, Michael Jackson biopic has boosted interest in the King of Pop's catalog. Actually, numbers are skyrocketing, resulting in two of his albums, Thriller and Number Ones, landing on the top 10 on the latest Billboard 200 chart. That's amazing. So that just tells you, man, there's going to be a whole new wave of brand new fans that are going to love Michael. Now, have you tried cold plunges? I'm going to tell you right now, I don't know if I can do it. I mean, I could try to do it, but cold plunges involve submerging the body in cold water for short periods and are now a mainstream wellness habit. And guess who does it? On the regular, celebrities like Harry Styles, LeBron James, Lady Gaga, and others are incorporating these cold plunges into their routines for various reasons, from recovery to managing chronic pain. So, hey, if you do it, I'll do it. Now, Miami, be ready, because 50 Cent's Nelly the Chainsmokers are headlining Sports Illustrated Concert Series during the World Cup, and the event is set to be in only a few selected cities. The event series announced on Monday is called The Side Beyond the Pitch, which is going to be bringing VIP fan experience to Los Angeles, Dallas, Miami, and New York during the Global Soccer Tournament. I am G-Man, and that's the Diggy Diggy.
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